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All right, Film at 5 today, brand new music from Moses Sumney in collaboration with Kara Jackson. The new film by Alicia Harris, entitled Is God Is, features a score by Moses as well as some original songs, including what we're going to hear today. This is Sins of the Father. It's your Film at 5 moment. Moses Sumney and Kara Jackson. From the movie Is God Is. This is Sins of the Father.

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I listen to KXCI. 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

91.3 FM KXCI Tucson. Cat Power, He Wore, going back to the album You Are Free. Also in there from the Bay Area, La Doña, and that is the work of Cecilia Cassandra Pena Jovia, and she goes by La Doña, collaborating there with Son Rompe Para on the new single Buscando Un Novio. Before La Doña, Houndmouth and Tiger Blood from their new album Lordy, Death Cab for Cutie, Punchin' the Flowers from the forthcoming release I Built You a Tower, and Moses Sumney in collaboration with Kara Jackson, Sins of the Father from the film Is God Is, our Film at Five moment for today. I'm Hannah, you're listening to The Homestretch on KXCI. Have about another half hour here with you, and then it'll be time for DJ Lady T and the Dinner Party, your weekly offering of soul and funk. Always a great time. Stick around for that coming up at 6. Right after this, we're going to have music from Foals, but first, letting you know that Humane Borders is seeking volunteers this summer for desert water runs in southern Arizona. 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

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I am one of the DJs that host Jazz Sunday every Sunday from 1 to 3, and I host the third one, the third Sunday of each month. 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

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New music from Bedelia. That is a new project featuring Fleshwaters vocalist Marisa Shirar, Ethel Kane guitarist Dakota Florida, and Bad Sons drummer Miles Morris. Their new single, Tightrope, also in there. Brand new from Health. Really exciting new music from them. Alone from the Addendum EP. Classic Pink Floyd on The Turning Away. And Foles began things there, When the War is Finally Done, from the Help 2 compilation. I'm Hannah. You've been listening to The Home Stretch, and it's just about time to wrap things up and turn the decks over to DJ Lady T for the dinner party. We're going to have time for a few more songs right after this. 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Australian multi-instrumentalist Tash Sultana's innovative use of looping and layering arranges vivid shades of guitar, bass, keys, percussion, and horns alongside soulful vocals. 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To enter a contest to be on the KXCI Presents guest list for Tash Sultana on May 27th, visit the What's New page at kxci.org. All contest rules can be found on the contest rules page at kxci.org. All right, from our new album, Middle of Nowhere, this is Casey Musgraves and Rhinestoned.

0: Straight out of Milan, Italy, that is the cinematic funk of Calibro 35, their new single Cortina, 1976. That's setting you up nicely for what follows after this, which is DJ Lady T and the Dinner Party. Great servings of soul and funk coming your way in just moments. Also, in that final set of music here, the New Pornographers, Ruben Ramos and Casey Musgraves. It's time for Tucson Voices. Stick around for DJ Lady T. I'm Hannah. I'm out of here, but I'll see you tomorrow. May the music continue to meet you in the moment right here on Listener Powered KXCI Tucson.
1: My name is Jaime J. I have been a volunteer DJ with KXCI since 2008. I formerly did the Monday afternoon music mix for many years, and then transitioned into a specialty show Sundays at 11 p.m. with my friend Sky Shadows. We call it 11 to Heaven, aka Train Wreck Radio. And it's really, really fun. I remember when I was driving in Tucson, had KXCI on, and I heard the most incredible song at the time that I thought I'd ever heard in my life. So I had to kind of collect myself because I was really excited about it. Just pulled over my car safely, I parked my car, and I sat and listened to the song through its entirety. And then I thought, I love this song so much and it's moved me so much in this moment that I have to call the DJ and figure out what this was. You know, I had the request line number to connect to the live DJ, and it was Duncan. And I said, hey Duncan, what song did you just play? Because it was amazing. And he said, it's called Hold On by the Alabama Shakes. And if you know that song, you know how emotional, how powerful that song is. I just had a moment where I was like, thank you so much for playing that, because like, I didn't know that I really needed to hear that song and that message to just keep holding on to life in that moment. So, and they became one of my favorite bands. They're so good. I am now KXCI's music coordinator, working very closely with Duncan, our music director, to basically get the station some music and to kind of scope and see what our DJs are playing and listening to, and try to get our hands on what our DJs are valuing and loving, so that we can get it on the airwaves for our amazing listeners, our amazing people that tune into KXCI and love it so much, like we do. So bless my heart. I think it's important to have new music because there's so many wonderful artists out there who are working really hard at their craft and really hoping to be heard. I think that's something that I always think about, like how much time and effort and passion and love is put into music, and how special and important it is when new artists or old artists or any artist have the opportunity to be heard and be loved and accepted. As a DJ, getting to broadcast that song or artist and hope that there's people out there feeling the same way or just feeling anything at all, you know, which is really, really cool. It's like a part of this big human experience and this whole like exchange of art and ideas and feelings. It's pretty cool. It's that communal hug from your neighborhood radio station that feels so good. Yeah. So thank you, Duncan, and thank you, KXCI. And thank you to the listeners that support KXCI, as you make it all happen at KXCI.org.

KXCI Tucson. Yes, Lady T is in the house for your Wednesday evening's dinner party, serving up funk and soul for your listening pleasure every Wednesday, 6 to 8 p.m. Shout out to Hannah for another great show of the home stretch, getting you home and hopefully in time to cook up or start dinner and tune into the dinner party, which, by the way, tonight is going to be a special party because I want to dedicate tonight's show specifically to the graduates. So yes, welcome to the graduation dinner party. It is about that time of year. It is the season. And once again, I'm happy to be here to celebrate with you and your graduate, or maybe you're the graduate yourself. So huge congrats to the class of 2026. You know, I just attended a promotion on Monday for my nephew who is going into high school. I've got a high school graduation for my niece tomorrow. So yes, it is a time of celebration. So whether you are, you know, having a backyard graduation feast, driving home with your brand new degree, or, you know, simply celebrating surviving those never-ending final exams, you're definitely in the right place tonight, because once again, it's going to be a party, and we're going to kickstart the party with some Prince. So if you're ready, then I am also ready to get the party started right here. Keep it tuned in. And congrats to the class of 2026.

my Tucson. Yes, well, I hope that you have grabbed yourself a plate, pour a drink, give a toast, moving and grooving right here on the dinner party, playing funk and soul. And yes, this is a special graduate show, being that we are currently in the graduation season. You're right there in the background, Stefan with Sweet Melody. Some soul to soul, taking it back with that one from 1989, Back to Life, off their album Keep On Moving. And some Mark Ronson with that Uptown Funk featuring Bruno Mars. Manziel with Space Funk. And to kickstart the 6 o'clock hour, you did hear Prince and the Revolution with Baby, I'm a Star.

Thanks for listening in once again. This is The Dinner Party. Welcome to the party if you're just arriving. If you've been here since the start, thanks so much for joining me this evening. And a toast to all those graduates, the class of 2026. I know we just had some college graduates for the past 2 weeks, high school graduates last week and this week as well, and those promoting from 8th going into high school. I remember all those moments in my life, you know, and it's a special time, and I want to celebrate you. Yes, once again, the graduation dinner party where we're celebrating you, the graduate. So I got plenty of more great music on the way for you. But again, I just want to give a toast to you for all your hard work, you and your graduate, because I know graduates couldn't do it there on their own. I'm sure there was a lot of folks supporting them, whether it's family, their colleagues, their peers, their work. So much great things to come out of it, only to, you know, see the success of someone else. That's always a beautiful thing. And that is what community is about. All right. Well, before we get back to some more music, I do have a couple of things to share with you all. 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

0: All right. Well, right now we're going to get into this timeless classic. I got some Africa Bambaataa coming up for you. A little bit of electro hip hop track taking you back to 1982. For all those going out to the graduates, once again, for all your success, working hard and getting that degree, or finishing up high school, or promoting into high school, I want to dedicate this show specifically to you for all those late night study sessions. Hard work has finally paid off. You did it. Now it is time to celebrate, and this is the absolute best place to be right here. Is tuned in to KXEI's The Dinner Party with Lady T. All right, well, let's go ahead and get into this upcoming track party. People, are you ready? If so, then so am I. So you're ready to get back to the dance floor. Well, let's do it. Coming up for you right here, got some Africa Bambaataa, KXEI, people, Tucson.
1: People, yeah, yo, get funky. So silent force, yeah, yo, get funky. The Zulu Nation, yeah, yo, get funky.

I'm Lofi from the Future of Radio, and you're listening to KXCI Tucson. My Aunt Mary, she listens to the station all the time, at work, in her car, on the way to work, and she heard about their youth broadcasting program and thought it'd be fun to sign me up, and I'm really glad she did. 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

Tucson. All right. That song right there, Curtis Blow with If I Rule the World, a classic 1985 old school hip hop track. And it was featured on the Crush Groove movie soundtrack. And of course, is famous for being one of the first rap songs to pioneer the looped sample technique. So you heard that one right there, taking you back to 1985. You also did hear before that one some Afrika Bambaataa with Don't Stop Planet Rock. Here we are, getting close to that 7 o'clock hour, and I hope that you've been enjoying the music and having fun and celebrating. Of course, regardless you have a graduate or not, it's a good time, right? Yes, you are listening to the graduation dinner party right here on KXEI. And right now we are paying tribute to

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All right. Once again, getting back to the music right here for you. Thanks for joining me this evening. And if you are cooking up a delish dinner, enjoy. I didn't get a chance to cook me up something, but I'm still looking forward to dinner after this, which I believe we are having pizza. We're having one of those nights where maybe not much up to cooking, but that's okay. But cheers to you on this Wednesday evening. Thanks so much for tuning in. Of course, if you got a graduate, hit me up. Instagram. You can easily find me there. Drop me a line. You can look me up. LadyT.on.air. If you want a song to hear, or you can simply go to KCI.org. Check out the live playlist, and there you can log into the playlist or the chat. Drop me a line. Let me know if you've got a graduate or you want to just send out a special song in honor of the graduation season. You are more than welcome. This is a party and I am the DJ, so of course requests are always welcome. All right. Well, I found this song and I thought it was really cool because, of course, I've only heard one version of this song, but it's a Bobby Womack's soulful cover of Fly Me to the Moon. It was from his 1969 debut solo album. And then I've got also some Duran Jones and some India RE with that Private Party, in case that's what it is tonight. I got you. All right. Well, let's get into it right here. And once again, cheers to the class of 2026.

on. All right, the dinner party serving up funk and soul every Wednesday evening, 6 to 8 p.m. You heard right there, Tuxedo with their instrumental funk and disco boogie track titled Tuxedo Groove. And it's a track that was actually featured on their self-titled debut studio album that was released in 2015. So, right there, Tuxedo, if you're not too familiar, well, they are a collaborative funk and R&B duo formed by singer-songwriter Mayor Hawthorne and hip-hop and R&B producer Jake One. Love Tuxedo, and it's definitely a good time to play a song like that, because I'm sure there are a lot of folks out there celebrating in a tux during this graduation season. And once again, a huge congratulations to the class of 2026, to all the grads out there. This one is for you. It's going down right here on the dinner party. So glad that you can join me tonight. A cheers to you. And if you've already had a plate or two, and maybe you're taking a rest and waiting for dessert, I'm glad that you get to tune in and indulge to all these sweet treats that I got for you tonight in celebration of the graduates. And before we get back to some music, of course, got a couple of announcements for you. Support for KXEI is provided by the Rialto Theater, presenting indie folk artist Tash Sultana live on May 27th. Hailing from Australia, Tash Sultana is known for her atmospheric genre-shifting sound and vocals. More information for Tash Sultana at the Rialto Theater this May 27th can be found at rialtotheater.com. And the Tucson Queer Trans Football Club Youth Soccer, or QTFC, hosts soccer camps and community events for transgender, queer questioning, and allied youth in Tucson from May 30th to June 20th. Youth ages 6 to 15 can take part in sessions twice a week in a welcoming and playful environment. All gear, snacks, and supplies are included. No soccer experience is needed, and youth of all identities are welcome. Find details on the QTFC Tucson social media pages. This has been a Community Impact announcement from 91.3 KXEI Tucson. And yes, I'm your hostess with the mostest, Lady T, celebrating with you right here on the dinner party every Wednesday evening. Now, next up in our graduation mix, we are dedicating this one to all the grads leveling up and starting their next chapter, whatever that is. I got some Duran Jones coming up for you. And this track right here is an uplifting soul rock track by Duran Jones on his debut solo album, Wait Till I Get Over, released in 2023. And it's acting as a sincere pep talk, a song that encourages listeners to persevere through difficult circumstances and outside judgment. And if you've been needing a little bit of a pep talk, I got that coming up for you with some Duran Jones. And also coming up after that, some Isley Brothers to keep the dinner vibe smooth, soulful, and ready for whatever the future holds for you. Keep it tuned in right here, KXEI Tucson Graduation Mix.

on, and welcome back to the graduation dinner party. I hope you're enjoying your meal, your drinks, and these funky, uplifting tracks. You just heard from Heatwave with that classic Boogie Nights, taking you back to 1975 with that one. Some Sun with their first track of the album, You Are My Sunshine, and Sun Is Here off their 1978 album, Sunburn. And to keep things smooth, the Isley Brothers with that Harvest for the World, taking you back to 1976 with that one, along with some Duran Jones, See It Through off his 2023 Wait Till I Get Over album. And once again, this is a graduation dinner party tonight, celebrating all the graduates who worked so hard to get their diploma, to make it into the next chapter of their lives. Or maybe you're done with college and now you're ready to start your career. All your hard work is paid off, and I'm happy to be here for you and playing some amazing music. You can always go and check out kxei.org to look at the live playlist. Jump in the chat if you like as well. Listen to the two-week archive, which you can actually do for all shows right here on KXEI. If you got a favorite show, you can always go back and check things out there. And to close, or not close out this hour, but coming up, we're going to, what do I have for you? I'm going to get into some Bruno Mars. I got some Jungle on the way. And of course, I got a track by some more Stevie Wonder coming up for you in a few. 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Participants will explore gardening, native plants, composting, art projects, and cooking with ingredients from the farm. Space is limited, and the application deadline is June 4th. 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And applications are now open for KXEI's Summer Youth Broadcasting Camps for ages 9 to 17, happening in June and July. 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All right, well, this new one coming up, I got for you some Bruno Mars, a track off of his latest album, The Romantic, which he released just at the beginning of this new year. I've also got some Jungle queued up for you, some Zapp and Roger. Gonna keep the party vibes going for you graduates out there tuned in. Congrats on your degrees, your diplomas, or even promoting into high school if you're ready for that next step and chapter in your life. So much to be proud of and to celebrate. And I'm happy that we get to celebrate you right here on the dinner party. So if you're ready to get back to the dance floor, then so am I. Once again, I've got some Bruno Mars coming up for you right here. Track off of his latest album, The Romantic.

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AI Tucson. All right, Lazy Nina right there by Greg Fillinganes, taking you back to 1984 with that one. And some Zapp and Roger, I Can Make You Dance, along with some Jungle with Good Times, and some Bruno Mars, I Just Might, off his latest album that he just released at the beginning of this year, the album titled The Romantic. All right, well, I hope that you have been enjoying this evening's graduation mix for all the grads out there celebrating their success, their next step into whatever that is in their life, in their journey, their chapters. I hope you have been enjoying tonight's selection of music. Of course, if you always want to go back and look at the playlist, go to kxci.org, click on the playlist or the music tab and find the dinner party. And there you can check out all the tunes that you hear right here on the dinner party. And before we close out the show, I got a couple of announcements for you. 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More information and a list of available properties can be found at habitationrentals.com or 520-333-5373. Also, the Millions for Tucson raffle tickets are now on sale on the shop page at kxci.org. This year's first prize is a 2026 Nissan Frontier Pro 4X. As in past years, there is a second place prize of 2 round-trip international first-class plane tickets and a third place prize of $5,000. Tickets are just $25 for one and $100 for five. All proceeds from KXCI raffle ticket sales support the programming you love. 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All right, well, coming up, of course, we're going to close it out for you to all the 2026 grads. As you move forward and take those next big steps, remember to stay true to your roots, keep your rhythm, and never stop growing. You know, it's been an honor providing the soundtrack to your dinner party tonight. Of course, I'm signing off right here, my last break, but leave those speakers bumping because I got plenty more good tunes coming up for you. Of course, we're going to leave you with a couple of last tracks to carry you through the night. And once again, congratulations to the class of 2026. Here is Stevie Wonder with that signed, sealed, delivered. The absolute perfect anthem for sealing the deal on your education. All right. Of course, just before that 8 o'clock hour, we've got Growing Native and the Land Connection coming up for you. So keep it tuned in right here, KXCI Tucson. Until next time, once again, cheers to the grads, the class of 2026.

This is Growing Native, and I'm Petey Mosquito. It's a beautiful time of year, and we live, you and me, we live in beautiful country, deserts, woodlands, forests, the sky islands, places to escape. And I mention those places, the deserts, the woodlands, the forests, as great places to escape, but they're places to renew ourselves. And, you know, and that means a lot of times you got to get out of town. But then I was thinking, wow, there are urban parks. And those are, urban parks are wonderful for the very same reasons. In Tucson, sometimes I'll be up there. And recently, for appointments, you know, doctor's appointments. But anyway, before I head out, I'll find some food and an urban park. And I have a favorite urban park. I just love this one little park. And you know, and I'll find a sandwich to go, and I'll go to this favorite little urban park, you know, to ponder the world. Sit there and ponder the world. There's a lot of pondering to be done. But this one little urban park, listen, it has irrigated Bermuda grass, gangly, too tall eucalyptus. It cracks me up. This is some part of the getting there. It's so sweet. Going through this neighborhood to get to this wonderful little park. Well, home landscapes, oh yeah. And if there's a 1980 Ford F-150, well, I might stop and look at that. So listen, at this little urban park, eating my lunch a couple times recently, a vermilion flycatcher has flown from eucalyptus branches down to park benches, and then to the turf, and then back again, right? Doing its native flycatcher thing in this little urban park. Sweet, I say out loud, my mouth full. Well, when I'm at home, I'm not far from deserts or woodlands and forests, and Ms. Mosquito and I have kept a promise to ourselves to go to the aforementioned places and sometimes just sit and eat, talk, you know, ponder the world, talk with with my mouth full. And recently we set up our chairs and had lunch in a woodland, oak, pinyon, juniper, two species of junipers, Ms. Mosquito pointed out. Cool. And that woodland butted up against a rocky hillside, rocky like boulders, big boulders, small boulders, outcrops, small cliffs, big cliffs, cool plants growing here and there. And we sat in our chairs and ate lunch and glassed that rocky hillside. Our chatting was sort of like this, you know, what's that red up there, three rocks over from the dead juniper? Claret cup? No, erythrina. What's that cluster of 5-foot-tall stalks? Shindaggers? You know, and we chatted and chewed and glassed, and the shadows of soaring turkey vultures moved across that rocky slope. Oh, I should tell you about a plant. So how about shindaggers? It's agave shottii. You never encounter one agave shottii. They like to sucker. So 10 or 20 or 30 altogether. Or how about 10 or 20 or 30 or 40 acres of agave shottii? A spike of yellow flowers on a 4 or 5 foot tall stalk. Beautiful yellow flowers. Admire them as the terminal spines of the many leaves of agave shottii pierce your ankles and shins. The genus name agave is from the Greek, meaning admirable, and you can think about that as the terminal spines pierce your shins. Shottii, the specific epithet, honors Arthur Carl Victor Schott, artist, engineer, poet, geologist, musician, a naturalist in the Mexican Boundary Survey, and he loved rocky slopes with cool plants in these beautiful borderlands. Yeah, I did. Hey, I'm Petey Mosquito, and this has been Growing Native.

91.3 KXCI Tucson and KXCI.org. Buenas noches. This is the Latin Connection. I'm Nenny G, broadcasting live from historic Hotel Congress Street Studios on this Wednesday, May 20th, 2026. Thank you to Danae for hosting last week. And we begin this week with the news, the sad news, about Sonia Basantavides, also known as Totó la Momposina. She was a Colombian singer, passed away at the age of 85 on Sunday, May 17th. Totó was her childhood nickname, and Momposina, the stage name, Totó la Momposina, refers to the Mompó region in Colombia where she was raised. Her music represented Colombia's indigenous Afrobeats and the entire Caribbean coastline, represented it all over the world. Rest in peace, Totó la Momposina. Aquí está, con la canción Rosa, on the Latin Connection, KXCI Tucson.

great Latin American music right here for you on the Latin Connection KXCI Tucson. We're finishing that set with Maria Cristina Plata, Que Nadie Sepa Mi Sufrir. That is from the compilation album Después de Todo, compilado Latinoamericano. And we also heard in that set Celio Gonzalez with his version of Cenizas. That tune was reminded because of Doña La Negra, featured in our set with Concha Nácar, and that is also a song that she sung very famously. And Concha Nácar is by María Teresa Lara, and in that piece we heard the piano performed by the one and only legendary Mexican songwriter Agustín Lara. And in that set we heard an Agustín Lara song performed by Rubén Ramos, Solamente Una Vez, and that is included in the album, his latest album, Los Días de Calor. You also heard the voice of Kerry Rodriguez, and that's a production of Sergio Mendoza and a lot of local musicians in that version of Solamente Una Vez. John Convertino, Jacob Valenzuela, Isaac Valenzuela, Rick Perón in that tune, just to name a few. And we also heard new music by Mexican Institute of Sound and Meridian Brothers, Ritmo Babilonia, featuring Beck. That is a track off of their upcoming album, Ruido Tobar. We also heard Totola Momposina with Rosa. Rest in peace, Totola Momposina. She died at the age of 85 on Sunday, May 17. And we began the show with Toy Selecta, Epifanía de Moctezuma. All right here on the Latin Connection, KXCI Tucson. I am Nelly G, so happy to be playing all these records for you. And let me see. Okay, I'm a little behind on... Okay, support, I got it. 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This has been a community impact announcement from 91.3 KXCI Tucson. Let's continue with great music, more great Latin American music. Vámonos con Argentina. Bersuit Vergarabat. Toco y me voy. De lo mejor del rock argentino, right here on the Latin Connection. KXCI Tucson.

Man for the opening of Steal the Story, Please at the Loft Cinema on Friday, May 29th and Saturday, May 30th. 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Tickets and details for the KXCI fundraiser with Amy Goodman are available at kxci.org. Let's go with more music. Distance, Daniel Stance, the song Calma from last year's album Falsas Expectativas. I hope you like it. You're going to listen to it just about now. Thank you for keeping it tuned to KXCI Tucson.

91.3 FM KXEI Tucson. And that's how we finish the first hour of tonight's edition of the Latin Connection Mexican Dub Weiser, Tito Fuentes, Self-Provoked Lecture Me. That is from the album Border Frequency, came out in the year 2017. Nuevos Ríos in that set, La Vida es un Baile, and Guayna y Cabra from Puerto Rico. Somos is the name of the song you heard in that set. And Sylvie with new music, Pico y Hasta Luego. It's not time to say hasta luego. We've got more great music coming up. Miel de Montaña and Girl Ultra, Más Cerquita, right here on KXCI Tucson.

And that was new music by Triángulo de Amor Bizarro, Mi Catedral. You're listening to The Latin Connection, KXCI Tucson. I'm Nenny G, broadcasting live from Historic Hotel Congress Street Studios. We also heard, going back to the year 1992, for Vuelta por el Universo by Gustavo Cerati y Daniel Melero from the album Colores Santos. That's the first track of that album. We also heard Eric Hilton featuring Natalia Clavier and the song Nene from the album Corazón Kintsugi, and new music by Catriel y Paco Amoroso, quienes la siguen rompiendo a través del mundo. Catriel y Paco Amoroso with Soy Increíble, that is from their latest album Free Spirits. And you heard it here on the Latin Connection KXCI Tucson. 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For more than five decades, Asleep at the Wheel has carried Western swing forward, blending country, jazz, and big band traditions into a sound reshape for new generations. 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Vámonos con el Miquel Erenzun, una canción de Morrissey of the Smiths. Esta luz nunca se apagará. That's the Spanish language version of There is a Light That Never Goes Out, right here on KXCI Tucson, The Latin Connection.

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What were you doing 20 years ago? Well, that song, Y Te Vas, was released around about 20 years ago, and we just heard the 20th anniversary version by the band Motel Y Te Vas 20. You're listening to The Latin Connection, KXCI Tucson. I'm Nenny G, broadcasting from Historic Hotel Congress Street Studios. We also heard new music by Helado Tropical. That is the super band by Helado Negro y Reina Tropical, their project, and the song Tocando. You heard it here on the Latin Connection, KXCI Tucson. Los Espíritus, the band from Argentina, Noches de Verano, Kid Voodoo and Mon Laferte with a new single, Incondicional. And we started that set with a Spanish language version of There Is a Light That Will Never Go Out, Esta Luz Nunca Se Apagará, with Miquel Erentzun, right here on KXCI Tucson. 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

Julieta Venegas y Bronco. Volver a Ti is the name of the track I'm going to play from her latest album, Norteña, right here on KXCI Tucson. I'm Nanny G. I'm signing off. Much love, Tucson. Julieta Venegas.

0: From KXEI Community Radio, this is Research Matters. My name is Bridget Thumb, and I have the honor and privilege of getting to sit with academic researchers from around our region. Today, we are welcoming a senior from the University of Arizona who's majoring in medicine. Welcome to Research Matters, Jean Carlo Marca.
1: Thank you. Thank you. I'm happy to be here.
0: How did you find yourself at the U of A?
1: I was born and raised in Peru, so English is not my first language. I got here 3 years ago. I always wanted to find the best education I could possibly get, so that's why I'm here.
0: What lab are you working in?
1: I am currently in the Frank Porecas lab in the pharmacology department. We do a lot of migraine studies. I guess my main project was analyzing sleep. What I do is basically sit in my computer and analyze the data that I have. I fall in love with sleep and I have so many things to talk about it. Sleep is a thing and sleep quality is a completely different thing. I don't think the time you sleep matters. And that's like a huge statement probably, but...
0: Yeah, I love it. This is breaking news, alert the media.
1: Exactly. So if you sleep 9 or 10 hours, but your sleep quality is really bad, then you are going to be tired still the next day.
0: How do we get the good sleep?
1: It's kind of like, just imagine sleep as if you're driving a car with a stick shift. You start from zero, neutral. That would be like you're awake. And then you go to the first stage of sleep, which will be like N1. And then you go to the second stage and you will go to the third stage and then you will dream. And then you will wake up again, for example. So a normal sleep cycle will be 90 minutes in a person. If you keep waking up during the night and you don't get to the deepest stage of sleep, you're going to be tired the next day.
0: What do we need to do? Just not get interrupted?
1: Technically, yes. I'm a sleep technician. I work in a clinic where basically what we do is kind of like fix them. We put masks on them, trying to like give them like oxygen to help them breathe during the night so they don't keep waking up because of breathing problems, for example. Mm-hmm. Or there's also like a syndrome where it's like you keep moving your legs. And this awakeness that you have during the night, it's because you're moving your legs a lot. So there's also medicine that kind of like avoids that. So you can keep sleeping and be in that deep stage without being interrupted. I always had this question of like, why do we dream? Like, why do we dream? And like, nobody has an answer. Like, people have theories about it. There is research about it. But it's super interesting when you look into it.
0: This is where we're starting to get some mystical, magical ideas, you know? Like, what are dreams for?
1: I know, like, we need to dream because basically our body asks for this dreaming stage, which is called REM. If we stop dreaming for 4 or 5 days in a row, we're going to dream the next day for a long period of time. We're going to have multiple periods of where we're dreaming. That's why I say that dreaming is important because somehow the body knows that you were not dreaming for a while and it's asking you for that stage.
0: Once you graduate, what are you going to do after that?
1: Before moving here, I was living in Argentina and I attend medical school over there and I'm still pursuing that dream. It's kind of hard to apply because since I'm not from here, they have laws that don't allow international students to apply to their med schools, which is a little sad, but I'm still trying to find a way to like get my citizenship, like get my green card and try like stay here in Tucson and pursue medicine.
0: Oh, yes. Here's to that. I know you'd make a really great doctor.
1: Thank you.
0: You are listening to Research Matters. We've been talking with Jean Carlo Marca from the University of Arizona, studying the fascinating world of dreams and sleep and how they affect our everyday life. Thank you so much for being here, Jean. Really appreciate this conversation.
1: Thank you so much for having me here.
2: 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You are now listening to The Vinyl Frontier, vinyl being the frontier of recorded music. My name's Ron. It's 520. Oh, the phones are down. No phone, but we do have the chat open on the computer. So, got a couple of stacks of vinyl sitting here, just dying to be played. And some great stuff coming up, so don't touch that dial. This is KXEI Tucson.

There was murder, there was rape. Their villages were burning. They were trying to escape. I couldn't meet their glances. I was staring at my shoes. It was acid, it was tragic. It was almost like the blues. It was almost like the blues. All my bad reviews, the war, the children missing, Lord, it's almost like the blues. It's almost like the blues. So I let my heart get frozen to keep away the rot. My father says I'm chosen. Says I'm not. I listen to their story of the gypsies and the Jews. It was good, it wasn't boring. It was almost like the blues.

I've had the invitation that a sinner can't refuse.

Let's see here. Sorry about that. Harry Nilsson, Just One Look. And Baby, I'm Yours. From That's the Way It Is on RCA Records here on KXCI. This is KXCI Tucson, Real People, Real Radio. We started off with Three Dog Night and Joy to the World. It's a great tune. Everybody remembers that one. Do you remember where you were when that one was out? That's on MCA Records. Nicolette Larson was next with Just in the Nick of Time from her Just in the Nick of Time LP on Warner Brothers Records. John Cougar Mellencamp was next with We Are the People from Lonesome Jubilee on Mercury Records. Then we heard from Leonard Cohen and Almost Like the Blues from Popular Problems on Columbia Records. It was just as he was wrapping up his career and life. And Harry Nilsson, Just One Look, and Baby, I'm Yours. Well, we are yours here at KXCI, and we're glad you're out there joining us for the evening, joining me, and hope you're enjoying the tunes. I'm having a great time. I've got some great stuff coming up, so don't touch that dial. 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All right. All right, let's get back to the tunes. This is KXCI Tucson.

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The Oak Ridge Boys on KXCI. You're the One from Y'all Come Back Saloon here on KXCI. Let's see. We started that set off with Bob Dylan, Under Your Spell, from Knocked Out, Loaded, on Columbia Records. Waylon Jennings was next with White Lightning from Classic Country on Allegro Records. Jesse Coulter was next with Storms

the summer for desert water runs in southern Arizona. Help check and refill their blue barrels that support migrants crossing the Sonoran Desert during extreme heat. 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And this has been a community impact announcement from 91.3 KXCI Tucson. And KXCI welcomes Democracy Now! Host Amy Goodman for the opening of Steal This Story, Please! At the Loft Cinema on Friday, May 29th and Saturday, May 30th. 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Meet and greet with Amy Goodman. That includes passes to the Saturday, May 30th matinee. Tickets and details for the KXCI fundraiser with Amy Goodman are available at kxci.org. Well, thank you very much for tuning in. Do appreciate it. And let's get on with the tunes. Kind of running behind here. Let's go.

0: Rory Block, Ecstasy is the name of the tune from her Blue Horizon LP on Rounder Records here on KXCI. This is KXCI Tucson, Real People, Real Radio. We started off with the Oak Ridge Boys and You're the One from Y'all Come Back. Saloon on ABC Records. Jethro Tull was next with Locomotive Breath from Aqualung on their On Island Records. Erasure was next with Spiraling from The Circus on Warner Brothers Records. Kate Wolf was after that with Lately from her Back Roads LP, really great LP, on Owl Records. The Little River Band, The Night Owls. That's a rocker from back in the early 80s, 1981, Capitol Records. Time Exposure was the name of the LP. Merle Haggard and the Strangers, White Line Fever. It's a great tune. I really like that tune. From Okie from Muskogee, Capitol Records. 10cc was next with Dreadlock Holiday from Bloody Tourists on EMI Records. Pretty fun tune. Quicksilver Messenger Service was next with All in My Mind from What About Me on Capitol Records. And Rory Block, Ecstasy here on KXCI. Well, that was some good stuff. I don't know about Ecstasy, but it was good. Thanks for tuning in. Thanks for sharing your evening with us. We do appreciate it. We have a little bit of business to attend to, and then we'll get back to the tunes. 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

Street Pajama on KXCI, tasty food for thought. From I Get Peculiar, from their it's labeled Street Pajama, here on KXCI, local band from a while back. We started off with Billy Preston and You Are So Beautiful from the best of Billy Preston on A&M Records. Maria Muldaur was next. Don't You Feel My Leg. Interesting tune from her Maria Muldaur LP on Reprise Records. The Byrds, Life in Prison from Sweetheart of the Rodeo, Columbia Records. Jesse Winchester was next. A Touch on the Rainy Side from the A Touch on the Rainy Side LP on Bearsville Records. And Street Pajama, tasty food for thought. There's always food for thought on KXCI. 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You'll be glad you did. And thanks a lot for tuning in. Do appreciate the calls. And let's see. We have a little bit of business to attend to, and then we'll get back to the tunes. Tucson Queer Trans Football Club Youth Soccer, QTFC, hosts soccer camps and community events for transgender, queer, questioning, and allied youth in Tucson. 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All gear, snacks, and supplies are included. No soccer experience is needed, and youth of all identities are welcome. Find details on the QTFC Tucson social media page. This has been a community impact announcement from 91.3 KXCI Tucson. All right. Well, let's get back to the tunes. We only have a few minutes left. I'll talk to you before the end.

Cold Blood on KXCI. If You Will, from their Cold Blood LP on Atlantic Records. We started off with Shannon McNally, I Must Be in a Good Place Now, from Small Town Talk on Sacred Sumac Records. Cold Blood was next with If You Will, from their Cold Blood LP. And we're going to close tonight, my midnight song, goodnight song, Fabulous Thunderbirds, Last Call for Alcohol, from What's the Word. Thank you very much for tuning in. Do appreciate it. See you again next week.

This is Bonus Tracks on 91.3 KXDI Tucson, and I'm DJ Wetsuet. Today I'm going to talk about Sam Cooke and his legacy and influence in the soul music genre. Sam Cooke is considered one of the greatest soul artists of all time. Some even call him the King of Soul. He was one of the most influential black voices of his time and rose above all the rest in the genre of soul music. Cooke paved the way for artists like Aretha Franklin and Stevie Wonder. His career started with the gospel group Soul Stirrers.

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0: Cook wrote many of his best songs, including You Send Me, which was his first big hit and shot to number one on all the charts, making him a superstar.
1: Honest you do.
0: In his 8-year career, he released hit after hit, making it to the top 40 many times.

Hook made himself an independent businessman, leading his own record label and publishing company, SAR Records. He was also involved in the civil rights movement.

0: The tragedy of his death in 1964 is shrouded in mystery, but it doesn't let it lessen his legacy and contribution to soul music. Oh, yes it will. That's all I have for you today. I'm DJ What's What, and you just heard bonus tracks on 91.3 KXCI Tucson. 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
2: 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I'll start things off tonight with Up All Night by Reverie. Enjoy.

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Friends, that was Macklemore with Heinz Hall. Before that, No Name with Beauty Supply. The Coup with Cap'n Sterling's Little Problem. A collaboration between an Egyptian rapper named Rap Share and a Sudanese rapper named Taffy Raps. It was called Mish Balom. And we started that set off with Reverie, Up All Night, featuring Murs off her Russian Roulette record. Up next, we've got some Savage Fam. This is War Mask. They put out in 2014. Enjoy.

0: I play every witness. These are the tales of a sickness. They say they never witness. These are the tales of a sickness. I hope it plagues every witness.
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Friends, I was the disposable heroes of hip-hopercy with Television, the Drug of the Nation. Before that, Rhapsody with Thank You Very Much. Amazumi with Wreck. Dead Prez with Hip Hop. And we started that set off with Savage Fam, War Mask. Up next, Palestinian rapper Saint Laurent with Nirvana in Gaza. This is a single he put out in 2020.

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This is Worldwide Underground. Another gorgeous hip-hop here. Hope you enjoyed the last hour. We've got another hour of gorgeous hip-hop for you. Starting off with DJ Shadow featuring Run the Jewels. This is Nobody Speak. Enjoy.

moved, except by a child with no socks and shoes. If you got more to give, then you've got to prove. Put your hands up and I'll copy you. 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

Friends, that was Sampa the Great with Heaven, featuring Hussein. Before that, Q-Tip with We Fight, We Love, featuring Amanda Diva. Before that, Stand Up by the Flowbots, Fight or Flight by Oompa. And we started set off with Nobody Speak by DJ Shadow, featuring none other than Run the Jewels. Up next, we got some Little Sims. This is Power off her Drop 7 EP that came out in 2024.

still. Whatever.

friends, that was Jean Grey with Whatever, off her 2004 record This Week. Before that, Brockhampton with Stupid, Shanghai the Messenger with Atoms to Atom, Samus with Mayhem featuring Chance Fisher. Started that set off with a very short little tune by Lil Sims called Power. Up next, Chilean rapper Anatiu with Creo en Ti with Juanito Avila.

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tiptoes. 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

Friends, that was Havaya Mighty with Want From Me, Toby Nwigwe with This For You, De La Soul with The Magic Number, and we set off with Anna Tiyu, Creo

featuring Juanito Avila. We're going to leave you tonight with some Akintie, Pressure. But just want to say thanks for listening, and we will see y'all next week.

0: My name is Jaime J. I have been a volunteer DJ with KXCI since 2008. I formerly did the Monday afternoon music mix for many years, and then transitioned into a specialty show Sundays at 11 p.m. with my friend Sky Shadows. We call it 11 to Heaven, aka Train Wreck Radio, and it's really, really fun. I remember when I was driving in Tucson, had KXCI on, and I heard the most incredible song at the time that I thought I'd ever heard in my life. So I had to kind of collect myself because I was really excited about it. Just pulled over my car safely, I parked my car, and I sat and listened to the song through its entirety. And then I thought, I love this song so much and it's moved me so much in this moment that I have to call the DJ and figure out what this was. You know, I had the request line number to connect to the live DJ, and it was Duncan. And I said, hey Duncan, what song did you just play? Because it was amazing. And he said, it's called Hold On by the Alabama Shakes. And if you know that song, you know how emotional, how powerful that song is. I just had a moment where I was like, thank you so much for playing that. Because like, I didn't know that I really needed to hear that song and that message to just keep holding on to life in that moment. So, and they became one of my favorite bands. They're so good. I am now KXCI's music coordinator, working very closely with Duncan, our music director, to basically get the station some music and to kind of scope and see what our DJs are playing and listening to, and try to get our hands on what our DJs are valuing and loving so that we can get it on the airwaves for our amazing listeners, our amazing people that tune into KXCI and love it so much, like we do. I think it's important to have new music because there's so many wonderful artists out there who are working really hard at their craft and really hoping to be heard. I think that's something that I always think about, like how much time and effort and passion and love is put into music and how special and important it is when new artists or old artists or any artist have the opportunity to be heard and be loved and accepted. As a DJ, getting to broadcast that song or artist and hope that there's people out there feeling the same way or just feeling anything at all, you know, which is really, really cool. It's like a part of this big human experience and this whole like exchange of art and ideas and feelings. It's pretty cool. It's that communal hug from your neighborhood radio station that feels so good. Yeah. So thank you, Duncan, and thank you, KXCI. And thank you to the listeners that support KXCI, as you make it all happen at kxci.org.
1: 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I'm Roger Scott with another edition of Classic Cuts on this Thursday morning, May 21st, 2026. 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

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I'm Roger Scott, rocking you on this Thursday morning with Classic Cuts. That was the Michael Schenker Group with a song, with a remake of UFO's Only You Can Rock Me, featuring Joey Tempest on vocals and Roger Glover on bass, from the album called My Years with UFO, which was released in 2024, where Michael re-recorded a bunch of UFO tunes with guest vocalists and guest musicians. And for that, a band that featured Michael's brother Rudolph Schenker on guitar, the Scorpions, with a song called Coming Home from 1984's album Love at First Sting. I'm Roger Scott. Let's get back to the music. Here's one from Aerosmith on 91.3 KXCI.

KXCI Tucson, real people, real radio. That was the Kinks with a song called Around the Dial. And we're always happy here at KXCI that you always keep KXCI around your dial. And before that, Def Leppard gave us a remake of Bad Fingers, No Matter What. And I started the triple playoff with a song from Aerosmith called Last Child. I'm Roger Scott. 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The time is now 2:20 on this Thursday morning. 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I'm Roger Scott. Let's get back to music. I have a sad announcement to make. We had a rock and roll death this past week. The Dr. Hook singer Dennis LaCourier died on May 16th at the age of 76. So I thought I'd play a Dr. Hook song that features Dennis's beautiful lead vocals. Here's Sharing the Night Together on 91.3 KXCI. Rest in peace, Dennis.

I'm Lofi from the Future of Radio, and you're listening to KXCI Tucson. My Aunt Mary, she listens to the station all the time, at work, in her car, on the way to work, and she heard about their youth broadcasting program and thought it'd be fun to sign me up, and I'm really glad she did. I learned a lot at KXCI's youth radio camp. 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

KXCI, Tucson's community radio station, and a five-pack of music there. That was Sting with Shadows in the Rain, a song that he re-recorded on his debut solo album, The Dream of the Blue Turtles, and he recorded that song previously with The Police. And before that, Brian Adams gave us Take Me Back, and The Birds with Mr. Spaceman. Lindsey Buckingham gave us Trouble, and I started the five-pack of music off with Dr. Hook and Sharing the Night Together in honor of Dennis LeCourrier, the lead singer who passed away on May 16th at the age of 76. And I thank you for sharing the night together with me. I'm Roger Scott. 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The time is now 2:41. 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I'm Roger Scott. 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I'm going to celebrate some rock and roll birthdays now, starting with Pete Townsend, who turned 81 on May 19th. 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Happy birthday, Pete.

KXCI Tucson, real people, real radio, celebrating some rock and roll birthdays there. That was Devo with Uncontrollable Urge in honor of singer Mark Mothersbaugh, celebrating a birthday on May 18th. He turned 76 years old. Before that, yes, gave us a remake of Simon and Garfunkel's America in honor of Rick Wakeman and Bill Bruford, celebrating birthdays. Rick's on May 18th. And Bill's on May 17th, and both turned 77 years old. And I started the birthday triple playoff with one from Pete Townsend and Face the Face, and Pete turned 81 on May 19th. I'm Roger Scott. You're listening to Classic Cuts. Let's celebrate some more rock and roll birthdays. Joe Cocker would have turned 82 years old yesterday, so happy heavenly birthday to Joe Cocker. 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
1: KXCI Tucson, real people, real radio. I'm Roger Scott. You're listening to Classic Cuts on this Thursday morning. I celebrated two more rock and roll birthdays there. That was Tom Petty and the Heartbreakers with former drummer Stan Lynch on lead vocals, who turned 71 years old today with their cover of a live cover of Psychotic Reaction, which was originally done by the Count Five back in the 1960s. And before that, we heard from the late, great Joe Cocker with a live version from Fillmore East of The Letter, and Joe would have turned 82 years old yesterday, May 20th, so happy heavenly birthday, Joe. Okay, I'm Roger Scott. Let's get back to the music. Let's do another live one here from George Thorogood and the Destroyers. 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
2: So how about you, folks? How about you, Boston? You feel like getting dirty tonight? Well, then let's get dirty.

KXEI Tucson, Real People, Real Radio, with a triple shot of some live cuts there. That was George Harrison with Give Me Love, Give Me Peace on Earth, which was recorded live in Japan back in 1991. And for that, Cream with Crossroads from their Royal Albert Hall London show, recorded back in 2005 when Cream reunited and played four shows at the Royal Albert Hall. And I started the triple play of live music off with one from George Thorogood and the Destroyers, redoing a Chuck Berry's classic, Reelin' and Rockin', recorded live in Boston in 1982. I'm Roger Scott. 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The time is now 3:22 on this Thursday morning. KXCI welcomes Democracy Now! Host Amy Goodman for the opening of Steal This Story, Please! At the Loft Cinema on Friday, May 29th and Saturday, May 30th. 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I'm Roger Scott. Let's get back to the music here. Here's one from Foreigner on 91.3 KXCI.

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KXCI Tucson, real people, real radio, and a four-pack of music there. That was Deep Purple with Woman from Tokyo, and before that, a group called Angel gave us their remake of Walk Away Renee, a song that was originally done by a group called The Left Bank back in the 1960s. And before that, Tony Carey with A Fine, Fine Day, and I started the four-pack of music off with one from Foreigner and Head Knocker from their 1977 self-titled debut album. I'm Roger Scott. The time is now 3:40. 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Australian multi-instrumentalist Tush Sultana's innovative use of looping and layering arranges vivid shades of guitar, bass, keys, percussion, and horns alongside soulful vocals. 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More information for Blackberry Smoke at the Rialto Theater this June 4th can be found at rialtotheater.com. I'm Roger Scott. 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Let's get back to the music. Here's one from Rush on 91.3 KXCI Tucson.

KXCI Tucson, real people, real radio. That was a local Tucson band there called Someday After Sunday, and the song's called Escape. And the band tells me that song will be available for downloading starting on June 7th on both Amazon and Spotify. So go ahead and give them some downloads, give them some success and some love. And before that, Rush gave us a song called Marathon from their Power Windows album from 1985. I'm Roger Scott. You're listening to Classic Cuts. Let's get back to the music. Here's some Van Halen on 91.3 KXCI.

time for lunch. Bum da dum de dum. When the sun beats down and I lie on the bench, I can always hear them talk.

KXCI Tucson, real people, real radio. That was Genesis with I Know What I Like in Your Wardrobe, back when Peter Gabriel was their lead singer. And before that, the Electric Light Orchestra gave us Shine a Little Love from their 1979 album Discovery. And I started the triple playoff with one from Van Halen, or should I say Van Hagar, and a song called The Dream Is Over from their For Unlawful Carnal Knowledge CD from 1991. I'm Roger Scott. You're listening to Classic Cuts. Let me play a cover version that Jacob Dylan along with Norah Jones did. I'm sure you'll remember this song from the 1960s. 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

KXEI Tucson, real people, real radio. I'm Roger Scott playing a couple cover versions there. That was Linda Ronstadt with her version of The Waiting, originally done by Tom Petty and the Heartbreakers. And I started the cover two-pack off with one from Jacob Dylan and Norah Jones and with a song called Never My Love, which originally was done by The Association, and that was from the Echo in the Canyon soundtrack from 2019, which was a rock doc that talked about all the musicians that lived in Laurel Canyon in California. I'm Roger Scott. Let's get back to the music. I'm going to play some music from my hometown of Los Angeles, California, starting with The Turtles. 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

KXCI Tucson, Real People, Real Radio, with a couple of LA bands there from the 1960s. That was The Doors with People Are Strange. And before that, The Turtles gave us a song called You Showed Me, which was written by Roger McGuinn and Gene Clark of The Byrds. I'm Roger Scott. 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The time is now 4:19 on this Thursday morning. 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I'm Roger Scott. I'm kind of liking playing these Los Angeles bass bands, so let's get back to the music. Here's one from The Knack on 91.3 KXCI.

KXCI Tucson, real people, real radio. I'm Roger Scott. You're listening to Classic Cuts. I just played a 5-pack of some music from my hometown of Los Angeles, California. That was Paul Collins Beat with a song called Rock and Roll Girl. And before that, the Motels gave us Mission of Mercy. And prior to that, the Knack gave us She's So Selfish. Then we went back to the 1960s with The Doors and People Are Strange. And I started the 5-pack of Los Angeles-based music off with One from the Turtles and You Showed Me. I'm Roger Scott, and the time is now 4:30. Okay, here's one from Chris Cornell on 91.3 KXCI Tucson.

KXCI Tucson, real people, real radio. That was REO Speedwagon with Keep Pushing. And before that, Chris Cornell gave us a live version of Nothing Compares to You, which was written by Prince and recorded live at the Sirius XM studios back in 2015. I'm Roger Scott. You listen to Classic Cuts. The time is now 4:40 on this Thursday morning. 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I'm Roger Scott. 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Here's one from Missing Persons on 91.3 KXCI.

KXCI Tucson, real people, real radio. Some more 80s music from the Los Angeles area there. That was a group called Berlin with Masquerade. And before that, Oingo Boingo gave us Only a Lad from their Lonely a Lad album from 1981. And I started the triple play of Los Angeles 80s music off with one from Missing Persons and a song called Words. I'm Roger Scott. That's going to be about it for me. My time is up. So I'd like to wish you a safe and happy Memorial Day weekend. And we at KXCI always honor those troops who sacrificed to give us our freedom. And we still appreciate the men and women who continue to serve and give us our freedom. So I'm Roger Scott. This has been Classic Cuts. Please stay tuned for the mini program Bird Note, followed by the early morning music mix. I'm going to leave you with another Los Angeles band. Of course, I'm talking about the Beach Boys and a song called You Still Believe in Me from their 1966 classic album Pet Sounds, which just celebrated its 60th anniversary. 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

This is Bird Note. On a fine May morning in Great Smoky Mountains National Park, a song issues from within a rhododendron thicket. But try as you may, you can't see the singer. It sounds like a warbler. Many breed in this lush mountain habitat. Black-throated blue warblers, for example. American redstarts. And hooded warblers. But no, it's a Swainson's warbler, one of North America's shyest birds. Small and brown, these birds forage quietly on the ground, flipping over leaves to expose and capture insects. They scurry away, calling an alarm when big-footed humans invade their shadowy habitat. They're amazingly good at disappearing in rapid flight through the tangled understory. On their wintering grounds, in the Blue Mountains of Jamaica, they're even harder to find because they don't sing in winter. There, instead, you might hear a rufous-throated solitaire singing in the dense mountain forest. Swainson's warblers do, however, respond aggressively to a recording of their own song. That's how ornithologists confirmed the presence of these elusive warblers and discovered a vital connection between the two mountain forests 1,000 miles apart. For Bird Note, I'm Mary McCann.

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Real people, real radio. And this is the Early Morning Music Mix. I'm your host, Kevin, broadcasting live from the historic Hotel Congress. And, yeah, we got a cool 2 hours of the music mix in store for you. And we got lots of, yeah, starting with Donovan Raitt, who's going to cover a Peter Frampton song, and Michaela Davis, new one from her, classic from Michael Hedges, Old Crow Medicine Show, new one with Molly Tuttle, Montgomery Smith, music in the background, actually this is Bruce Coburn, Joe Lovano with Julian Lage, Sati DeBriano, and Will Calhoun, Neil Young, The Black Keys, Sundub, Dylan LeBlanc, Ruben Ramos, His Golden Messenger, and that's all just in the first hour. We got 2 hours of great music coming your way on the Early Morning Music Mix. It's currently 5:02 a.m. on this beautiful Thursday morning. Thanks for tuning in. Let's get into the music.

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You're tuned to KXCI, 91.3 FM, Tucson, Arizona, your audio oasis in the desert. And this is the early morning music mix for May 21st, 2026. It's currently 5:20, 20 minutes after the hour, and it's a beautiful day, beautiful Thursday morning. Thanks for tuning in. We just heard cool tunes, including Old Crow Medicine Show collaborating with Molly Tuttle on The Last American Waltz. And I think that's it may be on a CD coming out titled Union Made. I don't know. We'll see. We also heard from Michael Hedges, Point A from Taproot, going back to 1990. And we heard from Michaela Davis, new one, Wildflower. It's a great CD titled Graceland Way. And we started that set with Donovan Wright, Baby I Love You Way, covering a Peter Frampton tune acoustically. Coming up, we got more great music, including Joe Lovano collaborating with Julian Lage and some other folks. So stay tuned for that.

In case you hadn't heard, KXCI welcomes Democracy Now! Host Amy Goodman for the opening of Steal This Story, Please! 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

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And this is the early morning music mix for Thursday, May 21st, 2026. It's currently 5:40 a.m., 20 minutes before the hour. Well, 19 now. Just clicked on the digital clock here. Anyway, we got some cool tunes coming up, and we just played some cool tunes. Yeah. I'm your host, Kevin, broadcasting live from the historic Hotel Congress. Nice sunshine is about to blast into the atmosphere here. We heard from, that was just the Black Keys that we just heard, rocking out with a bluesy tune, Firemen Ring the Bell, from their new CD, Peaches. Came out recently. And going back in time to 1978, we listened to Neil Young, Going Back. And we started that set with Joe Lovano collaborating with Julian Lage, Asante Sati, DeBriano, and Will Calhoun. And that was Congregation. Coming up, we got Sun Dub featuring Dean Frazier. So look forward to that from reggae.

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This will be Sun Dub with featuring Dean Frazier, and the tune is Roadblock.

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Real people, real radio. And this is the early morning news mix for Thursday, May 21st, 2026. It's currently 6 o'clock a.m. straight up on this beautiful Thursday morning. Sunshine is zipping through the town and traffic is zipping through as well. A beautiful day. I'm your host, Kevin, broadcasting live from the historic Hotel Congress. So that's why I can say I see traffic zipping along. We just heard some cool tunes, including His Golden Messenger with Shinbone, and that's actually from a CD they put out a couple years ago. We also heard from Ruben Ramos, Yo Soy Chicano, and Dylan LeBlanc, Cautionary Tale Revisited. It's a recent release. And we started that set with Sun Dub, Roadblock, featuring Dean Frazier. And that's from the CD Shoot Your Arrow. Sun Dub, the lead singer and several of the members of the band are from Brooklyn, New York. Got a great Jamaican sound, though. Coming up, we have a classic from Steely Dan. We have Avalon Emerson, Josh Teed, and an ensemble, and some other cool things. So stay tuned to the early morning music mix on KXCI.

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And we'll get back into the music mix with Steely Dan, their tune, which is a salute to radio music. That's us, FM, on KXEI. It's currently 64 degrees, kind of chilly, relatively speaking. But it's going to warm up into the low 90s, and it's going to be sunny all afternoon, so enjoy.

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And I'm your host, Kevin, broadcasting live from the historic Hotel Congress. And on this beautiful Thursday morning, May 21st, 2026, it's currently 6:20 in the morning. On this beautiful Thursday morning. Yeah. And we just heard some cool tunes, including Helado Tropical, helped out with Reina Tropical, a collaboration there. That was Tocando, name of that tune. And before that, we heard Josh Teed with Lucid and Dirtwire. And that was a remix of the Maelstrom. And we also heard from Evelyn Emerson, Written Into Changes. And we started that set with FM from Steely Dan. Coming up, we got more great music, including Ziggy Marley. So look forward to that.

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This has been a community impact announcement from 91.3 KXCI Tucson.

All right, we'll get back into the music with Ziggy Marley. Ziggy will be in town on, I believe, June 19th at the Fox. He's got a new album out. Should be a good show if you like the music. So, yeah. Opportunity Knocks. Thanks for tuning in to KXEI, Tucson, Arizona.

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And this is the early morning music mix for Thursday, May 21st, 2025. It's currently 40 minutes past the hour, or 20 minutes before. Do the math. Either way, it's a beautiful day. Temperature's starting to creep up. Almost into the 70s, and it's going to be a beautiful day. Lots of sun predicted. A little bit windy and here and there, but it'll be a nice day. We just heard some cool tunes, including Return to Michael Hedges' Taproot. That was Point B, and that goes back to 1990 on Windham Hill Records. We also heard from Courtney Barnett, new one, and I continue to check out new tunes from that CD, and everyone is good. That was Sugar Plum. And we heard from Los Lobos Dicoso from the Native Son CD, and we started that set with new one from Ziggy Marley, who's coming to town on June 19th. That was Hey People Now, featuring Nick Acosta. Coming up, we got one more set of music here from me, and that's going to be with Joey Quinones, amongst others, and Golden Boots, who will be doing, I believe, Locals Only on Monday, this coming Monday. So look forward to that. Lots of cool tunes. Then we have Flicks, our movie review program, coming up with Chris DeShio. And then we have Betsy taking over your morning brew this morning, who's simply amazing. So you guys are in for a treat.

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I've been your host, Kevin, for the past 2 hours. Enjoyed bringing the music to you. Have a great Thursday.

0: This is Flicks, and I'm the film snob, Chris DeShiel.
1: When an artist attempts to illuminate painful memories, less is more is the general rule, one that is perhaps not followed frequently enough. Canadian director Sophie Rompery, after making award-winning short films for 10 years, adheres to that rule in her autobiographical first feature, Blue Heron. Rompery was the youngest child in a family of four that moved from Hungary to Vancouver Island, British Columbia, in 1989. The family in Blue Heron is also of Hungarian origin. Although this element doesn't seem crucial to the story, she evidently needed to include these specifics in order to more fruitfully draw on her memories. We follow Sasha, an 8-year-old girl played by Aelil Guven, as she enjoys a beautiful summer on the island, exploring with her three older brothers while her parents work to get accustomed to their new home in Canada. They try to start speaking English more. Father spends a lot of time working on the computer in some unspecified job, while mother complains that she has left much of the time to manage the kids by herself. Rompery goes at a gentle pace. Aided by the fine cinematography of Maya Bankovic, she establishes a feeling for the rhythm of everyday life in this family and the beautiful scenery of Vancouver Island. The movie begins with a brief voiceover narration by the adult Sasha, looking back and saying that it's been hard to come to terms with her childhood because she was so angry at him. To whom is she referring? Only gradually do we find out. Her oldest brother, Jeremy, who appears to be about 14 or 15, is having some problems. He often seems distant, acting disconnected with his parents and siblings. In an early sequence, while the rest of the family is walking through a nature preserve, he is sitting in the visitor center watching a park-produced video about the Canadian blue heron. Later, as they're leaving, he shoplifts a little heron-shaped trinket from the gift shop. The parents talk about Jeremy in private, not knowing what to do about his behavior. He often refuses to obey them, won't talk, or stays in his room. He's finally arrested for shoplifting something else, and Sasha sees him being brought home in handcuffs. Later, a therapist says he shows signs of oppositional defiant disorder, which doesn't give the parents much to go on in terms of how to deal with it. And eventually, there comes some more self-destructive behavior that raises alarms. Rompery's intent is to discard the usual dramatic formulas about psychological problems. There are quite a few therapists and social workers in the film, and they're respectful and helpful, but there's a sense that the story remains largely mysterious, impenetrable by the suffering parents, with possible explanations concerning causes, but very little known about what can really be done. The movie presents all this in the context of a little girl who feels loved in her family, especially by her mother, and as in real life, not everything is bad. Rompery's deceptively simple style creates an undramatic emphasis on the emotions of daily life. Then, the film takes a surprising and moving turn, as we find ourselves 20 years later with a grown-up Sasha visiting her childhood home like a social worker from the future, trying to come to terms with the slipperiness of memory and grief. Blue Heron is a profound reckoning with compassion.
0: This has been Flicks, and I'm the film snob.

Good morning. Hard for me to get my buttons together this morning. My name is Betsy. This is May 21st, Thursday. Your morning brew. Time to get going on the music.

Good morning. That was Jerry Douglas for you. Push Too Far from his latest release, The Set. Before that, we heard Bonnie Raitt with I Got Plenty, and that's from way long ago, 1974. The Indigo Girls with Share the Moon. John Mayer before that with The Queen of California, and we started off your morning brew with Surreal Ami, Where or When. Kind of a rough start for me this morning. My name is Betsy, and I haven't been in here for a little while, so, button pushing is not really my thing, but I think I'm in the groove pretty much now. We'll see. We'll see. Thanks for joining me this morning. Thanks to Kevin for a great early morning music mix. He always finds such interesting music. I love listening to Kevin when I'm up early. And, here we go. And also, what else got played? Oh, Flicks. Yeah, Flicks. Always a good Flicks. Coming up, I have your Global Express for this week, which is Arturo Sandoval, a great new release from this Afro-Cuban guy. Latin soul jazz. Yeah, it's a really good release. 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And KXCI welcomes Democracy Now! Host Amy Goodman for the opening Steal This Story, Please! At the Loft Cinema on Friday, May 29th and Saturday, May 30th. 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Now, on to our Global Express with Arturo Sandoval. This release is full of trumpet, percussion, rhythms. This one is kind of a upbeat Latin jazz for you that I'm going to play. It's called Days in the Sun, right here on KXCI. Maybe. There we go.

would you do? Hi, I'm Ziggy Marley, and you're listening to 91.3 KXCI, Tucson. 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

Oh, yeah. I'm not sure you want to go there the first thing in the morning, but there you go. Dr. Feelgood's Traveling Medicine Show by Great American Taxi. My name is Betsy. I'm sitting in for Jim Blackwood today. Also have the chat open if that floats your boat. Otherwise, I'll just keep playing music for you. The Hoodoo Loungers before Taxi with So Beautiful. Marlena Shaw, there we go. Your Mind is on Vacation. Kind of a jazz blues soul version of that, written by Mose Allison. And started out with our Global Express pick of the week, Arturo Sandoval with Days in the Sun. And tomorrow at the same time, you will also hear another cut for the Global Express. That, by the way, is his 49th studio album release. It's just amazing. It's a long career there. Wow. Thanks for tuning in, listening to 91.3 Independent Media. 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And I have some more music here for you. As always, I have something from Playing for Change. You know, they take musicians from all over the world and kind of give them a tune, and then they all play all around the world and they mix it together. And this is one featuring Paula Fuga, Afro Fiesta, and Jack Johnson, both Jack and Paula, from the great state of Hawaii, right here on KXCI. Well, maybe.

Well, thank goodness I don't have to worry about that anymore. No more drinking for me. That's a Cedar County Cobras from their Homesick Blues release. We heard Gimme Lightning. Oh, yeah. Mississippi Style Blues from Tom Spielbauer and April Dirks from 2023. Oliver Schreier and the Stewed Tomatoes before that from Canada. And we heard Oynab from their 2010 release Freedom Row. And Oliver, well-known fiddler and musician who passed away years ago, but he has some great music out. I have a couple of his releases. It's out on Big Dog Music and Borealis. Dar Williams from 2025, her release Hummingbird Highway, we heard Tu sais le printemps, You Know Spring. Jeff Peterson, oh, I love the work that he does on Hawaiian slack key guitar. We heard the Aloha Tango from Maui on My Mind. Playing for Change started out that set with Natural Mystic and Just a Little Bit featuring Paula Fuga, Afro Fiesta, and Jack Johnson. That's from the Playing for Change release compilation from 2018 entitled Listen to the Music. My name is Betsy. I am having a pretty good time here in the studio playing music for you for Your Morning Brew. Yes, you're listening to Your Morning Brew. And this is 91.3 KXCI Tucson. 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Hailing from Australia, Tash Sultana is known for her atmospheric, genre-shifting sound and vocals. More information for Tash Sultana at the Rialto Theater this May 27th can be found at rialtotheater.com. And in this next set, I also have some Lisa Morales and Charlie Crockett and Sierra Hull. And also the Vinyl Revival coming up, and maybe a little John Prine in there too, we'll see. Right here on KXCI.

0: The vinyl revival for the day, the late Dave Mason.
1: Woke up this morning, put on my slippers. I walked in the kitchen and died. And oh, what a feeling when my

8:19 here in Tucson. Hope you're listening. Well, if you hear me, you're listening. 91.3 FM or all around the world at kxci.org. Thanks for joining me, us, here in Tucson. You just heard Sierra Hull with Truth Be Told. It's from her release from last year, A Tiptoe High Wire. Before that, Charlie Crockett, also from last year, we heard the title cut to his release, Lonesome Drifter. Lisa Morales, from a couple years ago, we heard Rain in the Desert from her EP. John Prine, because I love John Prine, and Please Don't Bury Me. And Dave Mason started us out, the late Dave Mason, You Can't Take It When You Go, all the way back from 1974, our vinyl revival for today. I had Dave's, well, I think I still do, LP, original LP, the one that has, it's kind of a pinkish color. It's all swirly. You open it up and it's like 4 feet long. It folds out. It's a picture of Dave. Yeah, pretty cool. So sorry to see him go, him leave this mortal coil, but I'm glad of all the music he left us. It's really fine. 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And coming up next, we have the feature of the week. It is Thundercat, and you've heard a couple of tunes from it Monday through Wednesday, and you're going to hear another one today. It's from their new album, Distracted, that features contributions from all kinds of folks, and they're from LA. They have 4 albums, multiple Grammys, and they are our feature of the week right here on Your Morning Brew.

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0: You're listening to Your Morning Brew on KXCI 91.3. And you just heard Minor Gold. It's an award-winning duo of Dan Parsons from Australia and Tracy McNeil from Canada doing Way to the Sun, released last year. 8.5 Souvenirs before that with Kazango from their Happy Feet release way back in 1995. Amadou Amariam with Je Te Kiffe featuring Juan Rosoff. And that's from their 2008 release, Welcome to Mali. And yes, they're Malian artists. Los Amigos Invisibles with Vivere Para Ti. Pardon my Spanish, my bad Spanish. Which was actually a Global Express feature from 2009. And Thundercat started us off. They're the feature pick of the week. And we heard them do What Is Left to Say, featuring the Lemon Twigs from their release, Distracted. And you'll hear another cut from Thundercat tomorrow, right around 8:20. My name is Betsy. I'm filling in for Jim Blackwood today. He's getting some well-deserved time off. And I'm having fun playing music for you. I haven't been on for a while. So it's always fun to come in and share music. I love sharing music. It's such a great distraction, and it also makes your day go better. 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And Humane Borders seeks volunteers this summer for desert water runs in southern Arizona. 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This has been a community impact announcement from 91.3 KXCI. Tucson. And coming up, I have an old familiar tune by the Red Stick Ramblers right here on KXCI.
1: Some people say a man is made out of mud, a poor man's made out of muscle and blood and skin and bone, a mind that's weak and a back.

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Picked up my shovel and I walked to the mine. I loaded 16 tons of number 9 coal, and the store boss said, well, bless my soul, you load 16.

Oh, yeah. Pat Wichter there with Existential Blues. And things probably are just as hard as they seem, but you can do it. You can do hard things. Before that, we heard Francine Reed, I'm a Handful. Blitz and Trapper in that set with Thirsty Man from 2013. Nina Simone, My Baby Just Cares for Me. And a release that actually was used in a Chanel commercial years and years and years ago. Years and years ago. But probably one of her early, most recognizable songs. Nina Simone. The Red Stick Ramblers there with 16 Tons. That's from 2003. Playing lots of old stuff today because that's what's in my music case at home. Lots of good stuff, even though it's not from right now. There's lots of good stuff going on right now, but lots of good stuff from years past as well. My name is Betsy. I'm filling in for Jim Blackwood today on Your Morning Brew. And after Your Morning Brew, you get the music mix, I think with Duncan, but I'm not sure. And then Democracy Now! From 12 to 1, then the afternoon music mix, and Hannah Levine from 3 to 6. So I hope you can stick around, enjoy the day, and then we have more evening programs for you with Global Rhythm Radio and more. So we've got it all lined up for you. So I hope you take advantage of it. Pat Wichter, Francine Reed, Blitz and Trapper, Nina Simone, the Red Stick Ramblers. Okay. 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And Tucson Queer Trans Football Club Youth Soccer, or QTFC, hosts soccer camps and community events for transgender, queer, questioning, and allied youth in Tucson. From May 30th to June 20th, youth ages 6 to 15 can take part in sessions twice a week in a welcoming and playful environment. All gear, snacks, and supplies are included. No soccer experience is needed, and youth of all identities are welcome. Find details on the QTFC Tucson social media pages. This has been a community impact announcement from 91.3 KXCI Tucson.

two crows who built a nest in a windmill derrick while I was out around 11. Windmill derrick wasn't much, but about halfway up in the derrick was a crow's nest. It's like this big around, and it's made out of barbed wire. Only takes two to make a murder of crows. Well, the crows, they go in there and catch baby rattlesnakes and have them over for lunch. Then line the nest with skin and bones. Skin and bones, skin and bones. Not far out. I've been trying to write a song about it ever since.

the Smith Family Band there from Phoenix with La La La. Before that, we heard Mandy Barnett, Dream Baby. How long must I dream? It's from the tribute to Cyndi Walker, It's All Her Fault, a 2025 release. Cyndi Walker wrote some great stuff. And so it's a great compilation of her work. And that one featuring Mandy Barnett. Before that, we heard the Sky Chiefs and Where I Wanna Be. And that was released this year on Chimney Bird Records, but it was recorded like decades ago and never released. But it got found in an attic recently, and they put it out. Stephen McCarthy and Kevin Pittman are the two main players. Both of them went on to go into other bands. One played with the Long Riders, the other with the Jayhawks. So it's kind of fun to hear some early work from them. Daryl Scott started off the set with, no, Daryl Scott almost started off the set, but he was second. We heard Down to the River with also a little story, I would say, by Guy Clark right at the end, the late Guy Clark. And First Aid Kit started the set with Out of My Mind. My name is Betsy. I'm happy to be with you today, and there'll be someone else tomorrow filling in for Jim as he's getting some much-needed time off. I'm hoping that you're liking what you hear. Yeah. Coming up next, I have some Luke Olson and the Mavericks and maybe some Jay Giles and others. 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Australian multi-instrumentalist Tosh Sultana's inventive use of looping and layering arranges vivid shades of guitar, bass, keys, percussion, and horns alongside soulful vocals. 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All KXCI contest rules can be found on the contest rules page at kxci.org. And I've got about a half hour left here with music. I probably have a little bit more than that pulled, but I hope you enjoy it. Here's some Luke Olson.

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1: I get down to it.
0: I said, you gonna move, get it all down, get it all night, get it all right, get it out of sight and get it down, baby.
1: Yeah.
0: Whamma jamma, let me hear you, nigga.

Hi, I am Sumaya. I am one of the DJs that host Jazz Sunday every Sunday from 1 to 3, and I host the third one, the third Sunday of each month. 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

one of my favorite local musicians, John Coyneman, with Have Faith. That's from 2002. From River of Fire. Thanks, John. Great song. My name is Betsy. You're listening to Your Morning Brew for another maybe 15 minutes or so. And then I'll be on to the music mix with Duncan, maybe. I've been having a good time this morning. Before John, you heard the Jay Giles Band live with Whammer Jammer. I've been thinking about those guys. The Mavericks, featuring the vocals of the late Raul Mallow. Oh, man, we are going to miss him, but he left some great music for us. We heard Swingin' from Play the Hits. Luke Olson started off that set with Big Road from... Oh, it's not 1969, but it's much later than that. But that's what came up on the posting. I'll have to change that. And we have Ronstadt Generations and Ilos Tuksanenses coming up. 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Hey folks, it's still 77 degrees outside. Hope you're in getting out to enjoy it. Right now, a little local music.

Yep, it's about time to wrap up your morning brew for the 21st of May. Thanks for listening, everybody. This is independent media, very important. We are not backed by any large corporation, just a wonderful community of listeners here in Tucson and around the world. Thank you. That was Ruthie Foster with Truth, from her release, The Truth According to Ruthie Foster. My name is Betsy. I've had a great time here today. Please take care of yourself. Please be kind to yourself, be kind to those around you. Life is short, as we are painfully aware. So make the best of today.

This is Bonus Tracks on 91.3 KXDI Tucson, and I'm DJ Wetsuet. Today I'm going to talk about Sam Cooke and his legacy and influence in the soul music genre. Sam Cooke is considered one of the greatest soul artists of all time. Some even call him the King of Soul. He was one of the most influential black voices of his time and rose above all the rest in the genre of soul music. Cooke paved the way for artists like Aretha Franklin and Stevie Wonder. His career started with the gospel group Soul Stirrers.

0: When he turned his attention to pop music in 1957, he broke the mold.
1: Darling, you sent me, I know you.
0: Cook wrote many of his best songs, including You Send Me, which was his first big hit and shot to number one on all the charts, making him a superstar.
1: Honest you do.
0: In his 8-year career, he released hit after hit, making it to the top 40 many times.

gang. All day long they say. Cook made himself an independent businessman, leading his own record label and publishing company, SAR Records. He was also involved in the civil rights movement.

0: The tragedy of his death in 1964 is shrouded in mystery, but it doesn't let it lessen his legacy and contribution to soul music.
1: Oh, yes, it will.
0: That's all I have for you today. I'm DJ What's What, and you just heard bonus tracks on 91.3 KXCI Tucson. 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

Good morning. You're listening to 91.3 KXCI Tucson. My name is Duncan. Time for the music mix. I want to thank Betsy for just a lovely edition of Your Morning Brew. Thanks for subbing for Jim Blackwood this morning. Lovely to hear your voice. And also to the bonus tracks, DJs sharing what they love. In this case, Sam Cooke. So amazing to hear what the youth are into today. It just runs the gamut. You can hear the future of radio DJs every Sunday from 5 to 6 p.m. as they spin their own music, 2 half-hour sets from different youth DJs every Sunday here on Community Radio KXCI. Two more hours of music coming your way before Democracy Now! Comes at noon. We'll get to some brand new releases from the likes of Jack White and Lucy Dacus, Modest Mouse. We'll get to local music from the Golden Boots along with French band The Verdins. They'll be the locals' only guest coming up this coming Monday. We'll always have a live performance from a local band at 9 o'clock. We'll also get to other concerts coming to town. Several KXCI Presents coming your way, including Joe King Carrasco this Saturday at Monterey Court, and Tash Sultana coming up from Australia. She'll be over at the Rialto Theater next Wednesday. Classics and favorites as well. This next song pulls all those into one. Brand new music from Ringo Starr. He'll be coming to town on June 3rd at the Linda Ronstadt Music Hall. And here's a new song from Ringo called Choose Love here on Community Radio 91.3 KXCI in the Music Mix.

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This is The Music Mix. My name is Duncan. Thanks so much for tuning in and being part of community radio. Closing out with what we started the set with, Eric Hilton. He's one half of Thievery Corporation. The full band's coming to town on Thursday, May 28th, Three Alto Theater. That's a week from today. And this is new music from Eric Hilton, very much in that Thievery Corporation style. The Lotus Gate from A Sky So Close. We heard from Ringo Starr, coming to town as well, June 3rd. To the Linda Ronstadt Music Hall. And that was Choose Love from Long, Long Road, his brand new album, featuring lots of great special guests. Donny Hathaway doing Trying Times, going back to 1970. And we heard from Kenny Dope, featuring Rosen Murphy, Born Under Punches from Naive Melodies, a tribute to the Talking Heads. Music. Also coming to town, coming up next, we're going to hear from Joe King Carrasco, who'll be at Monterey Corp this Saturday in the KXCI Presents, touring across the Southwest, coming in from Mexico and Texas for his borderland of roots rock and Latin rhythms. Coming up next and this Saturday at Monterey Corp. 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As I mentioned, the king of Tex-Mex rock and roll, Joe King Carrasco, is coming to town. He has a long history with KXCI going back to the 80s. It's fun to have him back in town, still doing his brand of music that mixes old-time rock and roll and garage, Latin rhythms, reggae grooves, and so much more, all to get you up and dancing. A giveaway contest to win tickets for Saturday night's concert at Monterey Court, and the KXCI Presents closes at noon today, so get your names in now while you can. We're going to hear from Joe King Carrasco's latest album. It's called Mariachi Blues, and the song the Tucson references here, John Dillinger. Appropriate as I broadcast live from Historic Hotel Congress, where John Dillinger was captured. Here's Joe King Carrasco.

I'm Lofi from the Future of Radio, and you're listening to KXCI Tucson. My aunt Mary, she listens to the station all the time, at work, in her car, on the way to work, and she heard about their youth broadcasting program and thought it'd be fun to sign me up, and I'm really glad she did. I learned a lot at KXCI's youth radio camp. 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

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This is The Music Mix. My name is Duncan. Thanks for tuning in. Local music from Desert Undertones, surf rock from right here in Tucson. We'll keep that going in the background. Taos Lightning from In Regalia. They'll be playing this Friday at Sky Bar. Before that, we heard from Jack White with G.O.D. and the Broken Ribs, the single that he has out. It's coming to Phoenix this fall, October 3rd. Chawa in there with Rise Up, my favorite releases from last year. And Joe King Carrasco, Y Colectivo Chihuahua, started us off with John Dillinger from Mariachi Blues, his most recent release. And Joe King Carrasco will be in town this Saturday in the KXCI Presents at Monterey Court, known as the King of Tex-Mex Rock and Roll. He blends roots rock, Latin rhythms, and so much more to keep you dancing. As I mentioned before, we have a last chance to enter your name to win tickets at kxci.org. That contest closes today, and the concert is this Saturday. Joe King Carrasco. Stay tuned. We're going to hear more local music from Golden Boots and going all the way to France, or French group coming to Tucson, The Verdans. Album they've done together up next here on Community Radio 91.3 KXCI, where support is provided by Hotel Congress, presenting live music 7 days a week on the Plaza and in Club Congress and at the Century Room. 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Golden Boots and The Verdans have a new album out called Carbon Footprint. It's the local duo that's been going on for several decades here in Tucson, and they bring their crumbly Western lo-fi pop to France, where they got together with The Verdans and just did a tour in celebration of this new album. Now The Verdans are here, and they'll be doing that, performing on May 30th at Che's Lounge and around Arizona. But before that, they'll be kicking it off with a performance on Locals Only, coming your way every Monday nights here on KXCI, with a live session at 9 p.m. featuring Golden Boots and The Verdans. We're going to hear their song Le Courant up next here on Community Radio 91.3 KXCI.

91.3 KXCI Tucson. This is the Music Mix. Closing out with Parlor Greens, some Oregon Trio, the song Red Dog from Emeralds. Brooklyn Funk Essentials before that with the Bus Stop from their new album Black Butterfly. Toon Yards, Look at Your Hands, Lucy Dacus with a new one called Planting Tomatoes. And we start off with Golden Boots and The Verduns, collaboration between a local group and a French group. They'll be in town touring Arizona and kicking it off with a show this Monday on Locals Only. Live performance at 9 p.m. I can find more information on the playlist page at kxci.org. They'll also be at Chase Lounge on May 30th. Stay tuned up next. We're going to hear more music coming to town. Tash Sultana next week at the Rialto on Wednesday. The KXCI presents. 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We'll also get the Yaritza, Isu, Ascencia, Rosalia, and much more here on Community Radio KXCI, where support is provided by Mona and Stanish Bakery on the northeast corner of Swan and Sunrise. Featuring European baked goods, breads, pastries, cakes, and sandwiches, Mona's home of the Danish Kringle offers a full breakfast and is open Tuesday through Saturday from 6:30 a.m. to 3 p.m. and Sundays from 7 to 2. 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Up next, we're going to hear from Tash Sultana. First, just a reminder that the Humane Border seeks volunteers this summer for desert water runs in southern Arizona. Help check and refill their blue barrels that support migrants crossing the Sonoran Desert during extreme heat. Volunteer drivers and passengers are needed. Learn more about how to get involved at humaneborders.org. This has been a community impact announcement from 91.3 KXCI Tucson. Tash Sultana is a multi-instrumentalist coming out of Australia. Loved her debut EP that came out a few years ago, and then album. She started off busking on the street at 13 and cycles through so many things with her innovative use of looping and layering guitar, bass, keyboards, percussion, and horns alongside her soulful vocals and great guitar playing. I don't think she's ever been to Tucson before, but she's coming this coming Wednesday to the Rialto Theater and the KXCI Presents. We're going to hear from Tash Sultana's most recent album, Milk and Honey. Excuse me, the album is Return to the Roots, where she goes back to her looping techniques that got her started, and a song called Milk and Honey. I'll give you an example of what you can hear this coming Wednesday. Here's Tash Sultana on Community Radio 91.3 KXCI.

91.3 KXCI Tucson. This is the Music Mix. It's just 21 minutes past 11 o'clock. A couple more sets before Democracy Now! Comes your way at noon. And we just heard from Baldus coming out of Colombia with their Transmutations album, and Joanna's Dream, the alchemized version that comes from their live performances they did over the last year. Rosalia from her Lux album, we heard La Perla, which featured Dajaritza y su Esencia, which is a trio of siblings from Oregon, or actually Washington State, a Latin American family that grew up in Washington and is making beautiful music, celebrating the heritage of music out of Mexico and Latin America. And we heard them before that from their Metamorphosis album, Oídos Sordos, from Dajaritza y su Esencia. Bob Marley and the Wailers with the classic Thin Belly Fool, But We Hungry. And we started off with Tash Sultana. She'll be in town this Wednesday at the Rialto Theater and the KXCI Presents. That's next week. To find out more information and have a chance to win tickets at kxci.org for the one woman band coming in from Australia. Stay tuned up next. We're going to hear a brand new song from the Sidewinders. A surprise that just popped up in an email a couple days ago. And they'll be performing as a part of the first annual Last Reunion Ever. Whole collection of artists doing reunion shows. And not all of them, but the Sidewinders and Pollo Elastico. Plus, we'll also have on that bill River Roses, Hal Gelb, and Caitlin Von Schmidt. We're actually going to hear from this compilation from San Jacinto Rectors. It has several of those, including River Roses, that came out in 1988 on vinyl and recently just remastered and released on CD. And we're going to hear the River Roses song going back to 1988. All that coming up in the next set here on Community Radio. 91.3 KXCI, where support is provided by Spadefoot Nursery, offering native plants, domestic edible plants, and botanical curiosities. 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Tucson Queer Trans Football Club Youth Soccer, or Q2FC, hosts soccer camps and community events for transgender, queer, questioning, and allied youth in Tucson. From May 30th to June 20th, youth ages 6 to 15 can take part in sessions twice a week in a welcoming and playful environment. All gear, snacks, and supplies are included, no soccer experiences needed, and youth of all identities are welcome. Find details on the QTFC Tucson social media pages. This has been a community impact announcement from 91.3 KXCI Tucson. The brand new song from the Sidewinders is called Better Things. And first new release from them in several years, I'd say. It's coming up next here on Community Radio. They'll be performing this Friday at La Rosa here on Community Radio 91.3 KXCI.

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My name is Duncan. Thanks so much for tuning in and supporting your community radio. Real people, real radio. Closing out this nice long set with music from La Lome, the Los Angeles League of Musicians. River Roses before that, from the newly remastered and re-released Vecinos del Pueblo Viejo. It's a compilation album from San Jacinto Records, goes back to 1988. A lot of bands that were popular then, many in the desert rock genre of music coming out of Tucson with the 80s influence and dusty rock and roll from Tucson. That featured an original lineup with Caitlin Von Schmidt and Gene Rulli in the band. River Roses is still going, and they'll be performing as a part of this first annual last reunion ever tomorrow night at La Rosa, featuring the Sidewinders, Pollo Elastico, Caitlin Von Schmidt, Hal Gelb, and River Roses. We heard Evil Sign from that 1988 compilation. Also in there, we started off with Sidewinders from their brand new single, Better Things. The Temptations, back to 1970 with Ball of Confusion. That's what the world is today. So relevant right now, 56 years later. Wow. Modest Mouse, Picking Dragon's Pockets, a new song from them, and speaking to our times as well. They tune up next. We're going to hear from Ruben Ramos, beautiful new album that came out last week. This is Community Radio, 91.3 KXCI. 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We had Ruben Ramos come in with Carrie Rodriguez from Austin for KXCI's Baile El Pueblo Festival back in March. It was a debut of his album that just came out last week called Los Días de Calor, and we've been playing songs from that that were released up to that. This is one of my favorites. Definitely has an Afro-Cuban Buena Vista Social Club sound to it, with Kerry Rodriguez and Sergio Mendoza producing and backing Ruben Ramos and bringing his Tex-Mex sound just to a different place with that heritage, but bringing in so much more. Ay Mi Duela from Ruben Ramos, up next here on Community Radio 91.3 KXCI.

0: All right, we're closing out the music mix here on KXCI Tucson. My name is Duncan, signing off, wishing you a beautiful rest of your day. Please take care of yourselves and others. We just heard from Monrovia with Somewhere Down in Georgia. Ruben Ramos started that set off with Ay Mi Duele from Los Dias de Calor. Reminder that KXCI welcomes Democracy Now! Host Amy Goodman for the opening of Steal This Story, Please. The documentary depicts 3 decades of her unwavering journalism and commitment to independent media. A limited number of tickets are available for a special KXCI fundraiser meet and greet with Amy Goodman that includes passes to Saturday's May 30th matinee. Tickets and details for KXCI fundraiser with Amy Goodman are available at kxci.org. Here's Cultivating Indigenous Voices. And up next, Democracy Now! 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

0: Today's guest I have with me, Andrew, who is from the Accomerd Otham community, also known as the Hilo River Indian community, based out of Sacaton, Arizona.
1: Hello, Shamai Masama, Wese Jamui. How are you all doing, everybody? Ani Oat Andrew, Chowat Accomerd Otham, Hanyanap Amajit Kaya Accomerd. So I'm from the Gila River Indian community.
0: Thanks for coming. So can you explain a little bit more? Well, what is Indigenous Takeover and what was your main goal with organizing these types of shows?
1: So this guy is a Matt. He just happens to be writing a book about like native bands, indigenous bands who happen to be from Poland. And so he asks, like, what's with the name? Because he admits, he's like, your title is a little more up front than you would see elsewhere. Like his take was, yeah. I see other like metal shows and it just says Metal Fest 2020 something,
0: I
1: you
0: see,
1: know,
0: yeah.
1: Or Native Night or something, right? Like,
0: Native Night.
1: And so that was the thing of him noticing, like, well, what's with that? Like, isn't necessarily like that. And I was like, well, my roots of music for sure is like in punk rock music, and my own self been involved in like various community organizing, and particularly with like indigenous issues that happen everywhere. So because of that, I always feel that it's necessary, especially when you move outside of a place that you're used to push that conversation. So having it being the takeover and we're inviting all these bands, the reason I framed it that way is so that a lot of these younger musicians, but also like younger concert goers who are indigenous kids, native kids, go out and they can see like, this is our space right now. But like showing them like you can do these kind of things, right?
0: Yeah.
1: Like you can be pushed to do these kind of things. Like it's not impossible for you to get out there. I know what it's like going from that than to having to play on a stage. It's a totally different world. I could definitely hear a lot of people's cynicism and kind of doubting themselves about like, well, I don't know, it's whatever. I'm just jamming. And I'm like, yeah, but you could jam up there.
0: Yeah.
1: You know, you can jam wherever you want. Still be you.
0: It's bigger than the music, I feel like.
1: I think the part that is really like touching, I guess, is to see the amount of young kids who are like throwing down. So it's just fun to see, you know, them just having a good time and again, just being themselves.
0: Awesome. Well, thank you so much, Andrew. And of course, I look forward to the next show.
2: 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Thank you.

0: We are asked to betray the empirical record, including the one on genocide and apartheid, and we refuse to do that.
1: And Professor Urquhart, before we go, you have family that attends the largest mosque in San Diego, the mosque that was just shot up with three men, including the beloved security guard who had eight children himself, was killed.
0: That's my mama's mosque. That's my grandma's mosque, who was born in 1937 before Israel was established. That's my uncles and aunties. Those are my cousins. And we are so grateful that that shooter didn't come on a Friday, and so distraught that this happened where they were aiming to massacre children. And yet even the response to that is inadequate. And there is a direct line between the dehumanization of Palestinians, who we cannot fight for their lives and argue against genocide and agitate for a better future, and the dehumanization of these children and of our families, because state, society, and media is normalizing it. The only censor in Congress happened against Rashida Tlaib, Honorable Rashida Tlaib, for her advocacy for Palestine. And yet Randy Fine, who has compared Muslims to dogs, has gone held unaccountable. These things matter. Here is there. And so that is why we continue to agitate.
1: Professor Noor Erekat, we have to leave it there. Palestinian human rights attorney, professor at Rutgers University, author of Justice for Some, Law and the Question of Palestine. And Shivani Desai, graduating member of the CUNY Law School Class of 2026, a member of CUNY Law Students for Justice in Palestine. Congratulations for all your accomplishments. That does it for our show. A very happy birthday to Tamari Astudio. I'll be broadcasting from Denver, Colorado tomorrow. Steal the Story, Please. The film about Democracy Now's 30-year history will be at the C Cinema in Denver, as well as in Boulder. And I hope to see people in both places. I'm Ermin Sheikh.
2: This is Bird Note. Grammy-winning musician Ricky Lee Jones says her earliest memories are of sounds. Running water, a bouncing ball, and birds.
3: When I grew up in Arizona, I would hear the mourning dove in the morning on the way to school, cooing late in the afternoon.
2: Ricky grew to love that soothing song, and even learned to coo like a dove by blowing into her cupped hands.
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2: On tour, Ricky heard mourning doves across the U.S. and started noticing subtle regional differences in their songs, including the doves in her hometown.
3: I didn't know I knew this till I went back to visit my dad when I was 30 years old. And I was walking in the dirt by some oleanders, and I heard the dove. And remembered all this. I just got goosebumps. I just was connected instantly to my childhood there. The dove was the way in. And that's probably the first bird that really called to me.
2: Now, Ricky calls back to the doves from her patio and the stage. For Bird Note, I'm Mark Bramhill.
5: 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I am Jack Rabbit, here to play music for you for the next couple of hours. Without further ado, let's get right to it. 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

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This is the Thursday Afternoon Music Mix. I'm Jack Rabbit, here to play a couple of hours of music for you. That first set of music I had for you got kicked off with something brand new from Joey Quiñones. We heard the song For You. That comes from the release In a Soul Steady Situation. We heard Lee Scratch Perry doing the song Used to Drive a Tractor in Negril. That comes from the release Revelation back in 2010. And wrapping up that first set was Matthew Sweet with the song Divine Intervention off of the classic album Girlfriend from back in 1991. Although that was reissued in a fantastic way as well. Thanks for being here at KXCI this afternoon. I'm glad to be back. Thanks to Coach for sitting in last week. I appreciate it. That was a great show. It's been a great day for radio here on KXCI. Great show from Kevin this morning. Betsy in for Jim Blackwood. All kinds of shows called out and announced by Duncan. And I'm happy to carry on the musical momentum here this afternoon. I've got new music from Robin up ahead, Jill Scott. We're going to hear something new from Snail Mail. Going to try to get some new music in from Metric as well. So there's lots to look forward to if you stay tuned. 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For more than five decades, Asleep at the Wheel has carried Western swing forward, blending country, jazz, and big band traditions into a sound reshaped for new generations. 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Well, thanks for being here at KXCI this afternoon. Got a lot of music in store and ahead for you. I'm going to kick off this next set with something brand new. from Bob Coratore and Friends off the new release, Ernestine Blues. We're going to hear How Do You Learn to Shake It Like That? That's a good prompt. 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

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You're listening to the Thursday Afternoon Music Mix. I'm Jack Rabbit, playing tunes just for you. Happy to be broadcasting them live from our Armory Park studio in downtown Tucson, Arizona. That last set of music I had for you kicked off with some music from Arizona. Bob Cortore is a Phoenix-based harmonica player. We heard the song How'd You Learn to Shake It Like That, featuring Tony Coleman. That comes from a new release from Bob Cortore, Ernestine Blues. We heard new music from Nubian Twist. We heard the song Azimuth. That comes from the new release Chasing Shadows. Tim Finn was in there with the song Strangers and Charm. That comes from his album, back in 1993, Before and After. That was his fourth studio album. And the set wrapped up with something brand new from Robin. We heard the song Into the Sun off of Robin's new album, Sexistential. I've got some new music from Jill Scott featured in the next set. I'm also going to try to see if I can get some music in from Joshua Edahen. So good tunes ahead if you stay tuned. 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Hailing from Australia, Tash Sultana is known for her atmospheric, genre-shifting sound and vocals. More information for Tash Sultana at the Rialto Theater this May 27th can be found at rialtotheater.com. And KXCI welcomes Democracy Now! Host Amy Goodman for the opening of Steal This Story, Please. 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So, got some cool tunes for you and your listening pleasure to come up. I'm going to kick off this next set with something from Elvis Costello. I noticed Elvis Costello, or Hannah was featuring Elvis Costello, I think last week. Maybe it was the week before that. In any case, I was motivated to hear some Elvis Costello too. We're going to kick off this next set from something from Spike. Thanks for being here at KXCI and supporting community radio in Tucson and around the world.

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You're listening to the Thursday Afternoon Music Mix. I'm Jack Rabbit, playing music just for you. Right in the middle of the show so far, the last set I had for you kicked off with... We heard Elvis Costello doing the song God's Comic. That comes from his release Spike back in 1989. We heard that on vinyl. There's a skip on that record, too. We heard Piero following Elvis Costello with the tune Tengo la piel cansada de la tarde. That comes from Piero's album Mi Viejo. And we heard new music from Jill Scott, the song Right Here, Right Now. That comes from the release To Whom This May Concern. Joshua Edahen was in there with new music. We heard the song This Is the Place, and it comes from a new release which has a really fantastic title. I know you're hurting. Everyone is hurting. Everyone is trying. You have got to try. That's an excellent title. New release. And the Beatles wrapped up the last set. The song I've Just Seen a Face from Help. Apropos, thanks for being here at KXCI this afternoon. 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Participants will explore gardening, native plants, composting, art projects, and cooking with ingredients from the farm. Space is limited, and the application deadline is June 4th. 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As soon as I get to them, you can check them out. 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Lots to do over at kxci.org. I'm going to kick off this next set with some more new music. We're going to hear something new from... We're going to hear something new from Snail Mail. We're actually going to hear the title track of the new release, Ricochet. I say that. We'll see how it goes. Thanks for tuning in to KXCI this afternoon and being part of community radio.

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You are tuned to KXCI Tucson, 91.3 FM, streaming online everywhere at kxci.org. This is the Thursday afternoon music mix. I'm Jack Rabbit. I'm here to play music just for you, and we are deep in it. It's the 21st, incidentally, in case anyone didn't know that. It's Thursday the 21st. That last set of music I had for you kicked off with something brand new from Snail Mail. We heard the title track of the new release, Ricochet. Metric followed behind. We heard the song Crush Forever. The name of that, that's also a new release. That new release is called Romanticize the Dive. Patty Griffin was in there with something off her Flaming Red album from back in 1998. We heard the song Blue Sky. And Gary Clark Jr. wrapped up that set, that huge track, Feed the Babies. That comes from his release, This Land, back in 2019. I'm going to have some new music from right here in Tucson in the next set. I'm going to feature something from Magic Knives off of their new track, which is a new release, which is also titled Magic Knives. So stay tuned for that. 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Thanks for tuning in to KXCI this afternoon and being here and being part of community radio in Tucson. I'm going to kick off this next set with something from Bay Area jazz musician Carla Bley, who passed away a few years ago. We're going to hear the song Dreams So Real. I'm going to stretch it out a little bit here. Thanks for tuning into KXCI this afternoon.

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This is the Thursday afternoon music mix. I'm Jack Rabbit, playing music for you. The last set of music I had for you kicked off with the instrumental by Carla Bley. We heard the song Dreams So Real that comes from Carla Bley's release Dinner Music back in 1977. Great album. We heard Charlie Crockett off of his release Lonesome Drifter of last year. We heard the song One Trick Pony. From right here in Tucson, we heard new music from Magic Knives. We heard the track The Obelisk off of their self-titled release, Magic Knives. And Tish Hinojosa wrapped up the set with the title track of her album, West. I hadn't put it together until now, listening to Tish Hinojosa. She has, to my ear, has similar vocal qualities to Molly Tuttle, how Molly Tuttle is singing these days. I have one more set of music ahead for you. There's, of course, an afternoon, an evening, and deep nighttime music in store for you if you stay tuned to KXCI. But I've got one more set before we get to hear Research Matters with Bridget Thumb. I'm going to feature new music from Lime Garden to kick off the next set, so stay tuned for that. 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Yeah, looking ahead at the music in store for you, Hannah Levine's coming up with the home stretch. Matt Moon, he's got Global Rhythm Radio. Jeff Rogers is bringing Halftime at the Apocalypse. And wrapping up the day and kicking off the next one is Julio Peña with Hex Induction Hours. 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Thanks for being here this afternoon. 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

0: 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You're tuned to the Thursday Afternoon Music Mix. I'm Jack Rabbit. I've been having a great time playing music for you these past couple of hours. That last set I had for you kicked off with something brand new. We heard Lime Garden do the track Downtown Lover. That comes from the new release Maybe Not Tonight. Going back a minute or two, we heard U2 doing The Fly off of Achtung Baby. Yeah, 1991. John Prine was in there as well with the song Bear Creek Blues. That's off of John Prine's release Fair and Square. That's an A.P. Carter tune. And the set and the show wrapped up today with Charlie Parr doing 1922 Blues. That's his song. Someone got in touch the other day. I played Phil Cook's version of that song, 1922, a few weeks ago. Phil Cook, member of Megaphone and Hiss Golden Messenger. He and Charlie Parr are pals, but that was the original version. Charlie Parr, 1922 Blues. It comes off the release Cheap Wine. Thanks for tuning in to KXCI this afternoon. I've had a great time playing music for you. 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
1: 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My name is Bridget Thumb, and I have the honor and privilege of getting to sit with academic researchers from around our region. 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
2: Thank you. Thank you. I'm happy to be here.
1: How did you find yourself at the U of A?
2: I was born and raised in Peru, so English is not my first language. I got here 3 years ago. I always wanted to find the best education I could possibly get, so that's why I'm here.
1: What lab are you working in?
2: I am currently in the Frank Porecas lab in the pharmacology department. We do a lot of migraine studies. I guess my main project was analyzing sleep. What I do is basically sit in my computer and analyze the data that I have. I fall in love with sleep, and I have so many things to talk about it. Sleep is a thing, and sleep quality is a completely different thing. I don't think the time you sleep matters. And that's like a huge statement probably, but...
1: Yeah, I love it. This is breaking news, alert to media.
2: Exactly. So if you sleep 9 or 10 hours, but your sleep quality is really bad, then you're going to be tired still the next day.
1: How do we get the good sleep?
2: It's kind of like, just imagine a sleep as if you're driving a car with a stick shift. You start from zero, neutral. That would be like, you're awake. And then you go to the first stage of sleep, which will be like N1. And then you go to the second stage, and you will go to the third stage, and then you will dream. And then you will wake up again, for example. So a normal sleep cycle will be 90 minutes in a person. If you keep waking up during the night and you don't get to the deepest stage of sleep, you're gonna be tired the next day.
1: What do we need to do? Just not get interrupted?
2: Technically, yes. I'm a sleep technician. I work in a clinic where basically what we do is kind of like fix them. We put masks on them, trying to like give them like oxygen to help them breathe during the night so they don't keep waking up because of breathing problems, for example. Okay. Or there's also like a syndrome where it's like you keep moving your legs, and this awakeness that you have during the night, it's because you're moving your legs a lot. So there's also medicine that kind of like avoids that, so you can keep sleeping and be in that deep stage without being interrupted. I always had this question of like, why do we dream? And like, nobody has an answer. Like, people have theories about it, there is research about it, but it's super interesting when you look into it.
1: This is where we're starting to get some mystical, magical ideas, you know? Like, what are dreams for?
2: I know, like, we need to dream because basically our body asks for this dreaming stage, which is called REM. If we stop dreaming for 4 or 5 days in a row, we're gonna dream the next day for a long period of time. We're gonna have multiple periods of where we're dreaming. That's why I say that dreaming is important, because somehow the body knows that you were not dreaming for a while and it's asking you for that stage.
1: Once you graduate, what are you gonna do after that?
2: Before moving here, I was living in Argentina, and I attend medical school over there, and I'm still pursuing that dream. It's kind of hard to apply because since I'm not from here, they have laws that don't allow international students to apply to their med schools, which is a little sad, but I'm still trying to find a way to like get my citizenship, or like get my green card and try like stay here in Tucson and pursue medicine.
1: Oh, yes. Here's to that. I know you'd make a really great doctor.
2: Thank you.
1: You are listening to Research Matters. We've been talking with Giancarlo Marca from the University of Arizona, studying the fascinating world of dreams and sleep and how they affect our everyday life. Thank you so much for being here, Gene. Really appreciate this conversation.
2: Thank you so much for having me here.

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I hope Thursday is being kind to you. Thank you to Jack Rabbit for a wonderful afternoon music mix. Got a great show today. You'll be hearing music from Kelsey Liu, Andrew Bird, local music from Nancy McCallion, new music from Vince Staples, and much, much more. The birthday set, though, kicks off with one of my favorite artists, Shannon Shaw of Shannon and the Clams, celebrating a birthday today. 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

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Man, do you ever have songs that you like so much that you wish you could hear them again for the very first time? That's one of them for me. My Bloody Valentine's Soon from their album Loveless. It's the closing track on the album, and then in honor of their guitarist, singer-songwriter, and producer Kevin Shields, born on this day in 1963. I remember the first time I heard that song, just staring at the speaker in my friend's house in wonderment, just not even understanding what was making those beautiful sounds. Before My Bloody Valentine, Gautier and his hit Somebody That I Used to Know. Gautier was born on this day in 1980. Belgian-born Australian multi-instrumentalist and singer-songwriter, born Wautier de Backer, and then later known professionally as Gautier. The Notorious B.I.G., born Christopher Wallace on this day in 1970. We heard Hypnotize and Shannon and the Clams. Shannon celebrating a birthday today. That's Shannon Shaw. And you heard The Vow from their album, The Moon is in the Wrong Place. I'm Hannah Levine. So glad you're here with me. Your local pick is coming in just a moment. 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And Tucson Queer Trans Football Club Youth Soccer, or QTFC, hosts soccer camps and community events for transgender, queer, questioning, and allied youth in Tucson. 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Find the details on the QTFC Tucson social media pages. This has been a community impact announcement from KXCI. All right, our local pick today from Nancy McCallion from her 2020 album, Go to the Ground. We're going to check out Between the Wars, Billy Bragg cover, and Nancy playing at Tap and Bottle this evening. Your local pick from Nancy McCallion here on KXCI. Bye.

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Goodness, I cannot wait for that album to come out. The album is by Kelsey Liu, entitled So Help Me God. It will be out on June 12th. And that was the track Running to Pain. Also in there, Courtney Barnett, Another Beautiful Day, the song that closes out her latest album, Creature of Habit. A classic from the Stooges in the form of Give Me Danger off of 1969's Raw Power. Billy Bragg's latest single was also woven into that set, City of Heroes, and local music from Nancy McCallion covering Billy Bragg's Between the Wars, and Nancy playing at Tap and Bottle this evening. I'm Hannah. It's the home stretch on KXCI. It's 3:43. We have the latest from Metric for you right after this. 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All contest rules can also be found on the contest rules page at kxci.org. Metric's new album entitled Romanticize the Dive, and this is the track Anti-Gravity. I'm Hannah. 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

0: 91.3 FM KXCI Tucson. Goodness, I love that new song from Sarah Cahoon, Say Something. Her new single, Sarah, recently signing with Sub Pop Records. You may also know Sarah from a number of other projects, including her work with Band of Horses. Right before Sarah, brand new song from Vince Staples, new single entitled White Flag. Nice little throwback with Flock of Seagulls and Iran. Metric kicked it off there, the track Anti-Gravity, found on their new release, Romanticize the Dive. All playlist details can be seen at kxci.org. I'm Hannah. This is The Homestretch on KXCI. Thanks for joining me. Your classic pick from Run DMC is up in just a moment. 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

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New from BBO Sound Machine, their new single, Return to Sender. Also in there, Charlie XCX and her new single, Rock Music. Layla Diane, Dusty Roses, the name of that track, found on her new album, Who's Keeping Time. Dead Pioneers, along with their friends, The Interrupters, and the track Never Alone, from the much anticipated new record from them, Wagon Burner, going to be out next month. The Clash with their classic, This Is Radio Clash, and Run DMC, It's Tricky, off of Raising Hell. Raising Hell came out right around this time in 1986. Thusly, it is 40 years old this week and our classic pick. I'm Hannah. Thanks so much for listening to The Home Stretch. I have music from Mariachi El Bronx for you, queued up right after this. 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This has been a community impact announcement from KXCI. All right, just about 4:23 here on this Thursday. Pretty pleasant outside, 91 degrees in downtown Tucson, anticipating a clear evening with a low of 60, and similar scenario right in that range throughout the weekend, peeking ahead to Memorial Day on Monday, just about a 20% chance of rain, but the highs mostly staying in the low to barely mid-90s. So looking pretty nice in the weather forecast for the next week. This is the latest from Mariachi El Bronx.

0: 91.3 FM KXCI Tucson, El Lado Tropical. That is the new project and collaboration between El Lado Negro and Reina Tropical. The first single, Tocando. And we will have a full length from them at some point in July. Also in there, Brian Lopez. From his album Prelude, we heard Meta Fall in Line, Radiohead, How to Disappear Completely, off of Kid A, and that one for Lucille. Also in there, Mariachi El Bronx, Into the Afterlife, from their latest release, Mariachi El Bronx 4. I'm Hannah, it's the home stretch on KXCI, 4:41 is the time, and Kim Gordon is what's in the queue for you. Right after this. 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Jean's Place is an intimate venue serving local tap beer, cocktails, and a signature grilled cheese and pickle sandwich. The historic interior has been hosting and haunting Bisbee locals since 1905, featuring live music most days of the week. More information can be found by following Jean's Place Bisbee on Instagram. And millions for Tucson raffle tickets are now on sale on the shop page at kxci.org. 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This is Kim Gordon and the title track from her latest solo album, Play Me.
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91.3 FM KXCI Tucson. Spencer Krug from his new album, Same Fangs. That was Berserker Mode. Also in there, Robert Plant, going all the way back to 1983's The Principle of Moments for In the Mood. Grizzly Bear Knife off of Yellow House from Thailand, Kun Narin, and a track from their new album, Three. Kim Gordon kicked things off there with the title track from her latest, Play Me. I'm Hannah. It's the home stretch on KXCI. Just past 5 o'clock means Film at 5 is right around the corner. First, letting you know that KXCI is welcoming Democracy Now! Host Amy Goodman for the opening of Steal the Story, Please. The documentary depicts 3 decades of her unwavering journalism and commitment to independent media. A limited number of tickets are available for a special KXCI fundraiser meet and greet with Amy that includes passes to the sold-out Saturday, May 30th matinee. Tickets and details for the KXCI fundraiser with Amy Goodman are available at kxci.org. And support for Film at 5 on KXCI is provided by the Loft Cinema, Tucson's community-owned art house.